0: GTA's number one country, KX96. There's Luke Combs, Sleepless in a Hotel Room. We heard some Sam Hunt in there as well with Take Your Time. Hey, it's Brian Cox here taking you through your Sunday night. Congratulations to all of our winners on our Dan and Shay concert, New Music Weekend. You picked yourself up a pair of tickets to see Dan and Shay, the Young Tour, with Tyler Hubbard rolling into the RBC Amphitheater on October 1st, just for being the first person to text music when you got that cue to do so. So congratulations and enjoy that show. That's going to be a good one. RBC Amphitheater, October 1st, Dan and Shay, along with Tyler Hubbard. Hey, we're going to get back into the music. We've got a lot of great tunes coming up, including some Tennille Arts on the way, and Hardy, he's on the way for us next.
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0: GTA's number one country, KX96, there's High Valley. Grew up on that, and this kiss, a classic from Faith Hill. Can you believe that's almost 30 years old? Unbelievable. Still sounds great. Hey, it's Brian Cox here. We got a lot of great music to get to. Some Morgan Griffiths coming up in a little bit. Eric Church, he's on the way for us next.
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3: 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The KX Morning Ride with Ellis and Archer. Craig Smith will be on the air, too, in the Durham Radio Newsroom.
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0: GTA's number one country, KX96. There's JoJo Mason with Let Me Down Easy, and she's country. Jason Aldean in there for us, too. Hey, it's Brian Cox here. We're making our way through your evening. We got some great music coming up, including some Ella Langley and Old Dominion. They're going to kick things off for us here in just a few minutes. Hey, don't forget to join us over on our Facebook page for crop updates from Derek Mann. He's going to be outstanding in the field, and he's going to let us know what's in season at select Durham Farm Fresh Farms, and he's going to give you a chance to win some Farm Fresh goodies as well. Right now, you got a chance to score admission for four to the Giant Corn Maze and Pumpkin Patch at Applewood Farm Winery in Seagrave. 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That contest closing tomorrow, end of day tomorrow. So get over there, watch the video, and get yourself in to win. Derek Mann, he's outstanding in a field.
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0: GTA's number one country, KX 96. There's Tennille Towns. Sunshine's Free and Wagon Wheel. Some Darius Rucker in there for us as well. Hey, it's Brian Cox here Sunday night. Thanks for joining me as we continue to play some great music. We got Tay Bay coming up. Lainey Wilson all set to get us back into another long ride of new country in just a few minutes. Hey, don't forget to join us over in the K Extras section. We're always giving away some good stuff right now. You got a chance to see Kip Moore's Reason to Believe acoustic tour. It's coming to the Danforth Music Hall on December 18th, and you've got a chance to pick up a pair of tickets to the show for free. All you got to do is head on over to KX96.fm, click on K Extras, and get yourself entered. That's going to be a great show. December 18th, Kip Moore at the Danforth Music Hall.
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0: GTA's number one country, KX96. There's Dallas Smith, Tipping Point, Until You Can't. Cody Johnson in there for us as well. Hey, it's Brian Cox here. We're making our way through another long ride of new country. We've got some great music coming up. Josh Ross on the way. Back at it with some Carrie Underwood coming up in just a couple minutes.
1: 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A quick reminder to be appreciative of what you have in your life. March 2024, our family lost my brother Cody in a car accident at the young age of 27. He was our kid's best friend, their Uncle Code. Our new company name is a direct attempt to keep his name alive in everything we do. If you've been through similar heartbreak, we hear you. The overwhelming change to life as we knew it is truly impossible to put into words. Our family only wishes we could go back and rearrange the things that we thought mattered most before tragedy simply did it for us. Perhaps this message catches you on a day where the gentle reminder comes in handy. Appreciate the little things because, speaking from experience, they're actually the biggest things we have in this life. Hope to meet you soon.
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0: GTA's number one country, KX96. There's Dean Brody, a man without a woman, and like I love country music, Kane Brown in there for us too. Hey, it's Brian Cox here. We're making our way through your Sunday night, another NFL action-packed day. If you're a football fan, week two of the season just about in the books now. Buffalo off to a great start, 2-0, and opening up their new stadium. This past Thursday night with a big win over the Detroit Lions. And if you're a Bills fan, you got to be happy. 70-plus points over the first two games. Yeah, we'll take that. The defense could still use a little work, but yeah, it's promising to be a very, very interesting season in Buffalo, to say the least. And did you see the Bare Naked Ladies singing "O Canada" at the start of the game? Not only the national anthem, but the first time that the NFL has sung a Canadian anthem. So Buffalo reaching out to their many and many Canadian fans.
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today. Let's kick off another long ride of new country with some Keith Urban. Here's Somebody Like You on GTA's number one country.

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GTA's number one country, KX96. There's the James Barker Band. Good together and great job last night on the CCMA Awards show. James Barker Band, of course, hosted the show in Saskatoon. And my first CCMAs that I went to back in 2012 was in Saskatoon. Pictures came up in my memories on social media. And I was there on the red carpet with Jason Aldean and a young woman who was just getting started. Her name was, Taylor Swift. Yeah, she was there that year as well. Pretty cool seeing those old pictures back 14 years ago. Taylor just very, very young and just getting started out, and look at her now. Yeah, our paths have totally went different directions. Right back into the music, some Dolly.

GTA's number one country, KX96. There's Brett Kissel. Drink About Me and Meant to Be. Florida Georgia Line in there for us, too. Hey, it's Brian Cox here. We're making our way through your Sunday night. We got a lot of great music coming up. Jordan Davis on the way in just a little bit. We're going to get back into the music right now with some Kip Moore. Here's Something About a Truck on GTA's number one country, KX96.

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GTA's number one country, KX96. There's Nate Holler. Thought About You. And next thing you know, Jordan Davis in there for us, too, liking that song. Hey, it's Brian Cox here taking you through your Sunday night. Did you catch the Crook and Chase countdown earlier today? If you didn't, you missed another great show. Lorianne and Charlie, of course, counting down the biggest tunes of the week, chatting with some of the stars. A few laughs, really a great way to kick off your Sunday morning. So if you did miss it, be sure to join us next week. 7 a.m. Sunday morning, that's when you're going to hear the Crook and Chase countdown. 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We're going to get back into the music. Yes, another long ride of new country on the way. Washboard Union coming up for us in just a little bit. We continue now with Stella Lefty. 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
1: Hey, y'all. Lainey Wilson here. This is my new song, Phone Keys Wallet. Boy, you know I lose my head. Phone Keys Wallet is about finding somebody who loves you for every messy, imperfect, chaotic version of yourself.
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GTA's number one country, KX96, Dallas Smithers, Wasting Gas and Phone Keys, Wallet, Laney Wilson, and John Mayer in there for us too. Hey, it's Brian Cox here Sunday night. Thanks for hanging out. Hope you had yourself a great weekend. Did you make it down to the Misty City Music Festival that was going on this weekend in Niagara Falls? Did you catch the CCMA show? Did you catch Crook and Chase? Did you catch the Ellis and Archer Hot 30 Countdown? Yeah, lots going on this weekend. So hope you enjoyed the weekend. And unfortunately, back to work tomorrow. Yes, they always come and go way too fast. But we got a lot of great music coming up. That's right. We got another long ride of new country all set, ready to go. We're going to hear some Megan Mulrooney in just a few minutes. We continue.

all set, ready to go. We're going to hear some Megan Mulrooney in just a few minutes. We continue now with some Alan Jackson. Here's Living on Love.

GTA's number one country, KX96, The Recklaws. I grew up on a farm, and that's going to be a great show when they roll into the RBC Amphitheater September 24th. Dean Brody with The Recklaws. That's going to be a great show. Still some tickets kicking around. You want to join us? That's going to be a fun, fun show. Hey, it's Brian Cox here. We're making our way through your Sunday night. We got a lot of great music coming up. Sully Burroughs on the way. Megan Patrick coming up for us in just a few minutes as well. Right now, some Toby Keith. Here's As Good As I Want.

GTA's number one country, KX96er Sully Burroughs put it on me, and heavens to Betsy Jackson Dean in there for us too. Hey, it's Brian Cox here Sunday night. Thanks for hanging out as we made our way through your Sunday evening. A lot of great music still to come. Stephen Lee Olsen on the way. Jelly Roll, he's coming up in just a few seconds here, so do stick around for that. Don't forget to join us tomorrow morning. The KX Morning Ride with Ellis and Archer back on the air. Lots of music to get your Monday morning going. Up-to-date traffic, weather, and another chance for you to win on Beat the Toaster. And up for grabs this week, your chance to win tickets and treats for two to check out a movie at Landmark Cinemas. Always good to get out to the movies, so be sure to tune in all this week for your chance to win. The KX Morning Ride with Ellis and Archer back on the air just after 5:30 tomorrow morning. Hey, we're going to get back into another long ride of new country with some Jelly Roll. Here's Hands Up on KX 96.

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1: Let me tell y'all a story about a man named Joe. He's the one to call when your air won't blow. He's kept you cool all summer. An easy feat. But now Joe's here to turn up the heat. 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
1: What's up, y'all? 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How'd you get so jaded? I hit up Ella. We got on it. It didn't take us very long to get it whooped, and yeah, it turned out to be a really cool tune.
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1: 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On the train back to Boston. 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

0: GTA's number one country, KX96. Some of you are going to be so fired up for this show. 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

0: GTA's number one country, KX96 Jelly Roll. Get those hands up. And Jelly said that Lainey Wilson and Duck Hodges' wedding was the fanciest he's ever been to. So I don't know what was involved with that wedding, but...
1: It was like in a cave. It was just something else. But apparently, I just saw a quick headline.
0: A fancy cave.
1: No, it was a really, really, really nice wedding. But according to a headline I just read, he was running around flashing everybody. So that's what I just heard.
0: Jelly was showing his role?
1: Yeah, apparently. So, well, he's done so well. What's left of it, I'm telling you.
0: Yeah. Good for him. Yeah. It is chilly this morning. You are going to notice that.
1: It is like fall. It's, well tomorrow fall officially arrives, yeah.
0: 8 o'clock. It arrives tomorrow night, I think, just after 8 or something like that. But
1: like you said, it's chilly. It's just 11 degrees right now. We're only getting up to a high of 16 today, but a nice mix of sun and clouds, so not bad.
0: We're going to have... some single digits out there, I'm sure. Some people who are just getting up and getting into their vehicles right now.
1: Definitely.
0: Guaranteed.
1: Definitely.
0: We'll text them to us. I know you will. And that's the way it is this time of the year. Let's get a check on traffic, your first look.
1: All right. Well, we do have a slowdown on the West QEW from the 427 over to west of Dixie. That is for overnight road work that's going on. And a collision on the North 400 at Davis Drive. That has the left lane closed. If you spot traffic trouble, you can call us or text us hands-free at 905-427-9696. I'll have more traffic in less than 10 minutes.
0: Looking at the whole week here, temperatures in the mid to upper teens, by the weekend. And no precipitation is listed here.
1: I know. It looks really, actually, it looks like a really nice week.
0: Yesterday turned out to be fantastic.
1: Yeah, it was a beautiful day.
0: Went down to that, you know, the bar that's on the water down Whitby, near Hayden Shore Pavilion.
1: Yeah.
0: That pop-up bar, whatever you want to call it. We were down there. It was really nice. It was actually hot.
1: So. Yeah. You know, it was a great day yesterday. We got some outdoor stuff done, which was really nice. Yeah. Wasn't too bad on us. A little chilly Saturday night at Winding Road.
0: It was a little too chilly for my liking. But let's go to the Durham Radio Newsroom. Craig Smith is there.
2: Good morning.
0: Yes.
1: Good morning. How was your weekend?
2: Busy.
1: Busy. But,
2: yeah. Not bad.
1: Yeah. That's good. Well, busy's good.
2: Yeah.
0: Well, Jays are, I don't know, 3 games out with 6 to play.
2: That's right.
0: So going tarpless on a horse may not happen. I will go shoeless on a donkey. How's that sound?
1: Perfect.
2: If what?
1: Just for kicks.
2: Oh.
1: Just because he decided he wanted to.
2: Because it's Monday? Yeah.
1: Shoeless on a donkey. Oh, that's a little risky this morning. It's cold.
2: Yeah, that's true.
1: Yeah, Shane just messaged 7 degrees in Pefferlaw right now.
0: 2 degrees at the cottage Saturday morning.
2: Oh.
0: 8 now.
2: Yeah.
1: That was from Terry Lynn. Oh, whoa. That's chilly. Yeah. Burr.
2: Hmm.
1: All right.
0: It's that time of the year.
1: It is. So what stories are you working on today?
2: All right. The Jewish community, a little uneasy after a shooting in Belleville near a synagogue during the Yom Kippur gatherings. The SIU is investigating as the Belleville police did fire back. One officer and one person injured during that incident yesterday evening. Doug Ford saying on social media that he's disgusted by this shooting and stands with the Jewish community. Toronto police say they are stepping up patrols in Jewish communities as a precaution.
0: I don't even know my hometown anymore.
1: I
0: don't even want to say it.
1: I heard Belleville and I went, what? No, like you don't hear.
0: Let me tell you something.
1: I know. Things have changed.
0: That city's changed. I go back there. We went downtown. We drive down. And it's just disgusting. And I'm just so disappointed in what's happened there. To be from a place, when I grew up there, it was called the Friendly City. It was quaint, nice downtown. It's just not the same.
1: And to have this story come out.
0: Yeah, I heard it and I went, well, it doesn't surprise me, to be quite honest with you. It doesn't. That's the way how bad it's gotten. My mother won't even go downtown. I said, you shouldn't. I mean, I'm just, being from there, it's so sad to see what's happened.
1: Yeah. It's your hometown, right?
0: Yeah.
1: Mm-hmm.
0: Yeah.
1: Yeah.
0: It is.
1: Yeah. Yeah. Oh, I was stunned this morning. I was like, really? Yeah. Okay.
0: It disgusts me.
1: Yeah.
0: It really does.
1: All right. What else, Craig?
2: MPs get back to work today after their summer break, so they'll return to the House of Commons, where the economy and trade partnerships are expected to be the top of the agenda. Mark Carney has signaled that his government will introduce some of the most consequential legislation in decades this sitting, including a bill to extend relief from the excise tax on fuel as the trade war with the U.S. continues to heat up. They will also talk about Canada's potential deal with the EU. A Stouffville man is facing second-degree murder charges after a fatal shooting in North York. He is accused of opening fire at a man in another vehicle near the DVP in Lawrence earlier this month. He turned himself in to police on the weekend. More than 57,000 education workers at schools across the province will be casting ballots in a strike vote before the end of the year. It's set to run from November 4th to 18th, and they're deciding if they want to give the union a strike mandate. The workers include educational assistants, library staff, admin assistants, custodians, and more. A massive refurbishment project kicks off today, the Pickering Nuclear Plant. Four reactors will be taken offline for the next decade. It's going to cost $26.8 billion to refurbish them, and that work is expected to start in January. The goal is to extend the plant's life by up to 38 years so it can produce enough electricity to power 2.2 million homes. Mm-hmm.
0: Where are we getting the extra power from? Just curious.
2: Well, there'll be rolling closures, so yeah.
0: Okay. Mm-hmm.
2: If you're scouring the grocery store to make sure that you're buying Canadian, there are new apps that promise to make it easier. A Western University professor says the problem is there's a number of ways to determine if something is Canadian or not. Her suggestion, pick one app and find out its criteria so that you know whether to trust it or not. Almost half of Gen Z professionals plan to look for a new job before the end of the year. A new study finds that salary is a major factor behind the shift, as 4 in 10 Gen Z professionals believe changing employers could offer greater earning potential. They're also motivated by stronger perks and benefits, career advancement opportunities, and greater workplace flexibility. Resident Evil came in first place, earning an estimated $60 million in ticket sales at the weekend box office, its debut weekend in North America. Practical Magic 2 slipped to second, Spider-Man Brand New Day down to third, and The Odyssey fourth. Well, Blue Jays did avoid the sweep yesterday, a 7-2 win over the Texas Rangers. Again, their playoff hopes are slim, but still alive technically with three games back of the White Sox, six games to play. The tragic number, by the way, is four.
1: Tragic.
0: Who are they chasing? Chicago.
2: The White Sox. Yeah, the White Sox with a big win yesterday. Trey Savage does return tonight.
1: He'll be back tonight.
0: Mm-hmm. Yep. Here's the deal. Maybe they should just... If they win out, they could get in.
2: Yeah, they have to.
0: They have to. They're not going to, but okay, give it a shot. Mm-hmm. And then you just have to look forward to next year. That's it.
1: Well, like, and then what happens if they get in a wild card position? Where are they going from here?
0: They can't hit.
1: Nowhere.
0: I mean, yesterday it's just, they did okay, but.
1: They've been plagued by injury all season long.
2: Yeah. Well, you just look at Trey Savage returns tonight, but Dylan Cease will miss his next start.
1: Exactly. Vladdy was...
2: Vladdy left the game yesterday. Yeah.
0: They say he's going to be back.
2: Should be back today, but yeah.
0: He's tired. They're tired.
1: I wouldn't be surprised if at the end of the season, which is coming soon, there's going to be something about Vladdy. Like, something's been going on with him all season long.
0: Right.
1: Like, something's up there. So, it's...
0: I think he and some of the other players did not get over the World Series loss. I don't know what it is. Maybe in their head, perhaps. That's a tough one.
1: I don't know. They came out flying at the beginning of the season. They really did.
0: They did.
1: Yeah. And then boom. I go back to the moment with Ponce. It was when he was hurt in the way that he was hurt.
0: Yep.
1: You saw the air just leave that bench when the faces, the expression of the players, just everything. I mean, he'd fought to get to that position and it had been years and then boom, just like that.
0: Oh, the air was sucked right out of the place.
1: Oh, done. Yeah.
2: That was game three of the season.
1: I know.
0: Which they won.
2: Yeah.
0: But they were 3-0. You know?
1: I just remember looking at their faces on the bench and it was just like you could see their hearts just shattering. Boom, boom, boom, boom, boom, boom, all the way down.
0: That was the start of it for sure. Domino effect, I guess. I don't know, man. It's been a rough year.
1: It's been a very rough season. This is not what anybody expected. not after the team last year, you know, and they came back. It seemed like things were going to be good. And unfortunately,
0: even some of the fans have been injured. Jeez.
1: You know? Yeah. Well, you.
0: I've been injured all year.
1: On and off the bandwagon. I mean, that's a tough climb.
0: Yeah. I won't be needing any horse to be riding on, I don't think, unfortunately.
1: Yeah, no, I think that's not going to be happening, unfortunately.
2: Yeah. NFL Sunday, Chiefs beat the Colts last night 33-30 in overtime. Seahawks took down the Cardinals 31-7, and the 49ers bested Miami 35-13. Oshawa Generals, they started the season 2-0 this weekend. Last night, I win in the home opener 7-2 over the Battalion.
1: Nice. Good for them.
0: Nice.
1: Awesome.
2: And that is that for now.
1: All right. Fantastic.
0: Okay, well, bundle up. Grab a sweater and a jacket or one or the other. It's going to be very, very chilly. Windy, too, I guess, is the big thing if you're out today. Northeast winds.
1: Yeah, it's kind of, that wind is a little cool. It's a bit of a surprise when you step out of the vehicle. It's like, oh, okay. Yeah.
0: Yeah. And what else are we working on? What do we got going on here today? I don't know. I'm way behind, as usual. So
1: it's Monday.
0: I'll get caught up.
1: We'll be caught up by Friday.
0: Cindy Crawford's son died.
1: Yes.
0: 27 years old. I looked at the 27 club, they call it. That's not me calling it that. That's what they call it.
1: No, that's what they call it. Yeah.
0: And the names of some artists and actors, Kurt Cobain, 27 when he died. Jimi Hendrix.
1: Janis Joplin.
0: Brian Jones of the Rolling Stones. Mm-hmm. 27. Jim Morrison. And there was Amy Winehouse. Anton Yelchin. Remember him, the actor?
1: Mm-hmm.
0: He did a lot of voice work. 27. Mary Elizabeth Mastrantonio. Remember that name?
1: Yes.
0: She was an actress.
1: Yep.
0: 27.
1: Yeah.
0: She was in the abyss.
1: Yeah, so he died on, yesterday at a rehab facility.
0: Oh, jeez.
1: He'd had a decade-long struggle with addiction, mental health. Yeah.
0: Terrible.
1: Yeah, it's sad. It's very sad.
0: Randy Gerber was his father.
1: Mm-hmm.
0: Presley Gerber was his name.
1: Yeah.
0: Okay, well, that's how we started, and it's a brand new work week. Let's get moving here, everybody. Get warm, and happy Monday.
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0: Icon shortly. Eric Church, GTA's number one country game. 96. Drink like, in my hand.
1: It's a new addition to the song.
0: Yes, it is. Mansell made a good point. Nothing in the news or sports about the only team in Toronto going to the playoffs this year, the Toronto Argonauts.
1: Well, the game was Saturday, so they would have had that update yesterday, Sunday, in the news officially. So we should have talked about that. So shame on us for not mentioning that. But
0: Nobody's talking about it. That's the problem.
1: Well, that's the issue. They don't get the attention that they should be getting, to be honest with you.
0: How many fans do they get to a game?
1: I haven't been to a game for a long time. Mansell might have a better idea. Mansell, if you know how many fans they get kind of on average to a game.
0: I'll look it up. But
1: yeah.
0: Yeah, it's not as it should be, that's for sure. But
1: And they hung on, too. They beat, I believe it was the top team on Saturday. So it was a good, solid victory for them. So
0: nice.
1: Congratulations to Argos. All right, we had a slowdown on the west of QEW from the 427 over to west of Dixie. That's for overnight construction. And then on the west 401 in the express at Meadowvale, there is a stalled vehicle. It blocks the right lane. We did have a collision on the north 400 at Davis Drive, but that has cleared away. If you spot traffic trouble, you can call us or text us hands-free at 905-427-9696. I'll have more traffic in less than 10 minutes.
0: 15,800 about is the average attendance for Argos. Should be higher, but it'd be nice to see in the playoffs them get some more people to the stands for sure.
1: Absolutely.
0: And celebrate, because that might be the only team in the playoffs, as Mansell said. Who knows? Certainly this time of year it is. It's going to take a miracle, really. Three games out, six to play.
1: And even if they do, what are they going to do? What's going to happen? Right. Oh, the damage they're going to do. It's not their year.
0: No, it's not.
1: Last year was year, unfortunately.
0: Yeah. They gave that one away, that's for sure.
1: Yeah.
0: It's 5:50, and Craig coming up from the Durham Radio Newsroom. Stick around.
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0: Number one country, KX96, Dirk Bentley. It's cold, Jerry, cold, I tell you. No, it's cold, Jerry, cold.
1: It is.
0: For this time of the year, it is, actually, we should be kind of getting this thing. I mean, fall is, you know, tomorrow arrives. A mix of sun and cloud today, high of 16. Okay, that's a little bit below normal. Should be around 20. And partly cloudy tonight and 6. And that's the way it's going to be. Kind of sunny through most of the week and in the mid to upper teens. So enjoy today, 16. A little chilly, windy all day today too. Sweater weather.
1: Yeah, sweater weather. I can't say that.
0: Sweater weather.
1: I talk fast, but apparently not that fast. Mm. All right, on the West 401, it is starting to slow, approaching the 412. It picks up just past Lake Ridge, and then it was slowing over to west of Meadowvale. We had a problem there in the express in the right lane, but they cleared that out of there really quickly. And the West QEW, the construction around Dixie, the overnight road work, that is gone too. If you spot traffic trouble, you can call us or text us hands-free at 905-427-9696. I'll have more traffic in less than 10 minutes.
0: Craig is coming up from the Durham Radio Newsroom in just a few minutes. Stick around.
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2: Good morning, it's 6:02. I'm Craig Smith with KX 96 News. A mix of sun and clouds today, a high of just 16. It's 11 right now. Checking traffic. Here's Carolyn.
3: All right, well, on the West 401, that is starting to slow as you approach the 412. It picks up over towards Salem. Other than that, volume just starting to build in some areas, but we are doing pretty good right now. The KX 96 traffic patrol continues.
2: Making news this morning, the Jewish community uneasy after a shooting in Belleville near a synagogue during a Yom Kippur gathering. The SAU is investigating. The Belleville police say one officer and a person were injured during the incident yesterday evening. Doug Ford, speaking on social media, says he's disgusted and stands with the Jewish community. Toronto police say they are stepping up patrols near places of worship as a precaution. MPs are back from summer break. They return to the House of Commons, where the economy and trade partnerships are expected to be top of the agenda. Mark Carney has signaled that his government will introduce some of the most consequential legislation in decades this sitting, including a bill to extend relief from the excise tax on fuel as the trade war with the U.S. continues to heat up. Ajax library workers are not going on strike. They could have walked off the job today, but their union reached a deal with the library early this morning. The deal still needs to be ratified, but includes raises, better benefits, and more flexibility for management. More than 57,000 education workers at schools across the province will be casting ballots soon in a strike vote before the end of the year. It's set to run from November 4th to 18th, and they're deciding if they want to give their union a strike mandate. The workers include educational assistants, library staff, administrative assistants, custodians, and more. A massive refurbishment project kicks off today at the Pickering Nuclear Plant. Four reactors will be taking offline for the next decade. It's going to cost $26.8 billion to refurbish them, and that work is expected to start in January. The goal is to extend the plant's life by up to 38 years so it can produce enough electricity to power 2.2 million homes. Almost half of Gen Z professionals plan to look for a new job this year, before the year ends, rather. A new study finds salary is the major factor behind the shift, as 4 in 10 Gen Z professionals believe changing employers could offer greater earning potential. They're also motivated by stronger perks and benefits, career advancement opportunities, and greater workplace flexibility. The Blue Jays avoided the sweep yesterday with a 7-2 win over the Texas Rangers. Their slim playoff hopes still alive, but they're 3 games back of the White Sox with 6 games to play. Trey Savage returns tonight. Around the NFL, Chiefs beat the Colts 33-30 in overtime. Seahawks took down the Cards 31-7, and the 49ers bested Miami 35-13. Oshawa Generals, they started the season 2-0. Last night, their home opener, a 7-2 win over the Battalion. It's 6:05. Your 5-day forecast is next.
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2: Here's your 5-day forecast. Mix of sun and cloud and 16 degrees today for the high. A partly cloudy sky tonight, overnight down to 6. Tomorrow, a mix of sun and cloud, a high of 17. Sunny day Wednesday, the high 18. On Thursday, sunny again 19. Friday, mix of sun and cloud, a high of just 18. Right now, it is 12 in Toronto. It's sitting at 8 in Port Perry. It's 11 in Oshawa. I'm Craig Smith. 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
6: Thank you, Craig. Good morning. It's Monday. We're back. The first week of fall coming up tomorrow.
3: Yep. And coming up, we're going to tell you the number one reason that people stop watching their favorite shows. Remember the beginning of September? It was exciting because the new shows all started.
6: On like Channel 8.
3: The first couple of weeks, yeah. You know, the new shows were out. That's now it's right. Like, okay, when does my show start?
6: I don't even know where to find half my shows.
3: Oh,
6: where
3: I know.
6: Oh, there it is. Yeah, is that? Oh, that's part of that streaming service, too?
3: Why
6: am I paying for both?
3: I know. I know.
6: Okay. Well, I won't give you the answer.

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1: 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Loving
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1: That's Ella Langley and Loving Life Again.
0: And the Reclaws with I Do Too. They're going to be in town the 24th.
1: That's Thursday.
0: Thursday.
1: Mm-hmm.
0: With Dean Brody, and there's a good chance we'll be speaking to them on Wednesday, I think.
1: Fingers crossed. Fingers. That would be awesome.
0: We're trying to.
1: Love the Reclaws.
0: Yeah, they're the best. Jenna and Stewart, and Dean's grade too. They're all excellent. Let's get a check on traffic as your drive-in is underway. The first day of fall is happening tomorrow, but as for today, a mix of sun and cloud. 16 degrees is the best we're going to do with very windy conditions. It's 11 right now.
1: All right. Well, a bit of a slowdown on the South 427 down towards the ramp to the 409. And then on the East 401, delays from the 410 over to east of Dixie and then 427 through to the 400. West on the 401, that is starting to bunch up around the 412 and it picks up over towards Salem. If you spot traffic trouble, you can call us or text us hands-free at 905-427-9696. I'll have more traffic in less than 10 minutes.
2: I'm Craig Smith in the KX96 newsroom. Here's what's making news this hour. A Belleville police officer injured in a shootout at a synagogue in that city. And in sports, Blue Jays slim playoff hopes still alive after avoiding the sweep yesterday in Texas. These stories and more coming up at 6:30. 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
0: Okay, well, this is the do or die time for the Jays. Every cliche you can think of, pull it out. And keep the fingers crossed.
1: Mm-hmm.
0: Let's see. Why do people leave their favorite TV series?
2: Why?
0: Well, thanks for asking.
2: You're welcome.
1: Oh, sorry. Why?
0: Come Why?
1: On, it's Monday. I haven't had enough coffee
2: the
1: yet.
2: Script, Carolyn.
0: Well, it's because there's too much time between seasons. What happens is sometimes actors go and they do other projects and they go, oh, no, we'll wait a year and then we'll come back and pick it up. No, you got to keep going. And The Pitt is a prime example that they're naming.
1: Well, Stranger Things, too, was another one.
0: Stranger Things, they just keep making.
1: That was a,
0: episodes.
1: Like, what, 3.5 years?
2: It's over now.
1: Yeah, it's over now, but I mean,
2: yeah, it
1: was 3.5, 4 years or something between seasons. It was crazy.
0: Breaking Bad, it kept doing it. It was good. And some of the biggest examples. Wednesday, a show. Netflix's Wednesday.
1: Yep.
0: You know that show?
1: Yep.
0: It lost 59% of its audience after a nearly 3-year break. Lord of the Rings, Rings of Power, 57% drop. And you just mentioned Stranger Things came back after 3.5 years, 23% fewer viewers. You got to keep doing it.
1: Well, a lot of people really wanted to find out what happened with that one. That one always stands out to me. I never watched Stranger Things, but Jason watched it with one of our kids, and they watched it together. They were streaming it in the summer. That was kind of their thing that they did. And then, of course, she went off to university because, I mean, you know, they were waiting for the next season to come. And I mean, they think they started it when she was in grade 8 or something. And then now she had to finish it on her own in university. It's like, okay, it's too much time.
0: That's why I lost, what was it, The Last of Us?
2: The
0: Walking Dead. It's just, they took a big break and I go, what? When's it, in 2 years it's coming? But no, it's not. I'm not, for me, it's not. It's just, and then I don't even know how it ended. Do we know? Anybody?
1: I didn't watch it, so.
2: I never watched any of it, so.
0: It was good. It was like right on the edge of your seat TV for me anyway.
1: But I was saying to you, like, we watch Ghosts. I love that show. I think it's so funny. There's a British version and then there's the

0: like the American version. So we watched the American version. And I love it. And I'm like, oh, okay, when's Ghost starting? And I looked it up and it's like, oh, they'll be back with an hour-long Halloween special and then an hour-long Christmas special. And then next year, 2027, they'll be back with regular shows. And I'm like,
1: what? So you're being ghosted by Ghost.
0: Kind of feels that way. Kind of does.
1: Yeah. You can't wait. You got to do the shows.
0: It's funny.
1: It's like you said, when we were growing up or whatever, WKRP, Thursday nights at 8. Next week, new episode. Next week, new episode.
0: And they started like the beginning of September. Like it was within the first couple of weeks of school starting. It was like your show was back. And then it took a hiatus. It was gone for like the summer and then it was back again. It was,
1: Part of the problem is too, you can stream it all. So some people may not watch it when the show is released.
0: Exactly.
1: And then they all come out and they watch them all.
0: Yeah.
1: And even though it's taking its regular, you know, break, people are so impatient these days, they can't wait.
0: That's what happens with me in Virgin River. I usually have to end up having to go back to watch it to remind myself of what happened so that I can watch the next season when it comes out because I just binge it when it
1: comes out. Yeah, well,
2: binge it all again.
0: Yeah,
1: there's
0: exactly.
1: An example there. I know the show, I've heard of it, never watched an episode.
0: That's good.
1: There's too many shows out there.
0: Yeah.
1: That's the problem.
0: Virgin River's worth it.
1: I heard Landman was good.
0: Oh, it was supposed to be great. Yeah, I haven't watched it, but I've heard great things.
1: Their viewership actually grew. Between seasons, I mean. Yeah. Okay, I've heard lots of good things about that. There's lots of great shows. Yeah.
0: Have you watched that one, Craig?
2: Landman? I don't think so.
0: No.
1: Is that Billy Bob?
2: Oh, okay. I've seen the first couple episodes.
0: Yeah.
1: And, that gets high reviews. Mm-hmm. You know, maybe they can learn something. But again, when you have a lot of it's crossing over with movie actors doing TV series kind of things, and they have other projects to get to, so they put it on hold. That's part of the problem, too.
0: Yeah.
1: Yep. All right. Well, good luck. Pick a show. Spin that big wheel.
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0: It's Tucker One More, 321 GTA's number one country, KX96. Good morning, everybody. Well, to start your work week, we do get the sunshine. In fact, all week long, it looks like sun and cloud kind of mixing in, but much cooler temperatures. Fall arrives tomorrow night. Mix of sun and cloud again, a high of 16 today. That's it. Right now, it's 11 degrees.
1: All right. Well, on the West 401, slowdowns in the 412 to west of Lake Ridge. Bit of volume between Morningside and Nielsen. And then from about McCowan over to Bayview. East on the 401, that's filling in from the 410 through to Keele. South 427 still slowing down towards the ramp to the 409. And then on the South 404 Parkway, that's getting busy from Shepherd down to south of Lawrence. 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If you spot traffic trouble, you can call us or text us hands-free at 905-427-9696. I'll have more traffic in less than 10 minutes.
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0: Good morning. It's 6:30. I'm Craig Smith with KX 96 News for the law firm of Kelly Greenway Bruce in Oshawa. Today, a mix of sun and cloud, a high of just 16. It's 11 right now. Checking traffic. Here's Carolyn.
1: Well, a collision on the West QEW at Cawthra right now. That has the left lane blocked on the South 404 Parkway. That's getting busy from Shepherd down to south of Lawrence. West on the 401, 412 over to west of Lake Ridge. And then approaching the Don Valley Parkway across to Bayview, starting to fill in as well from Keele over to Islington. East on the 401 delays from the 410 through to Keele. The KX96 traffic patrol continues.
0: Making news this morning, Toronto police planning to step up patrols near Jewish places of worship after a shooting in Belleville near a synagogue. It happened last night as a Yom Kippur gathering was underway. The shooting also left an officer and one person injured. Doug Ford chiming in on social media saying that he's disgusted and stands with the Jewish community. It is back to business in Ottawa today as MPs return to Parliament Hill following their summer break. Canada's economy and trade partnerships are expected to be top of the agenda, along with a bill to extend the excise fuel tax break. Mark Carney has signaled that his government will bring in some of the most consequential legislation in decades during this sitting. The Ajax Public Library has a tentative deal with its workers, avoiding a strike that would have closed its branches. According to the library, the deal provides flexibility for management, wage increases, enhancements to time away from work, and benefit improvements. The 74 full-time and part-time staff were set to walk off the job today. 57,000 education assistants, library staff, custodians, and other education workers all across Ontario will decide later this year whether to give their union a strike mandate. Hold the strike vote November 4th to 18th. They're trying to negotiate a new deal and also fight with the province's proposal to move certain things from the local level to the central bargaining table. The first steps to extend the life of the Pickering nuclear plant start today. Four reactors will be taken offline for the next decade so that they can be refurbished. $26.8 billion project. It means the plant could operate for another 38 years. The refurbishment work begins in January. Spooky season continues at the box office. Resident Evil came in first place, earning an estimated $60 million in ticket sales during its debut in North American theaters. Practical Magic 2 landed in the second spot, followed by Spider-Man, Brand New Day, The Odyssey, and Coyote vs. Acme. The Blue Jays beat the Texas Rangers yesterday 7-2 to avoid a sweep. They sit three games back of the Chicago White Sox with six games left on the sched. Tonight, they're in Baltimore. Trey Savage making his return. The second Sunday of the NFL, your winners, the Packers, Patriots, Panthers, Bengals, Browns, Broncos, Eagles, Cowboys, Chiefs, Vikings, Raiders, 49ers, Saints, and Seahawks. Oshawa Generals, they beat up the North Bay Battalion last night 7-2. The Gens 2-0 to start the season. It's 6:34. Your five-day forecast is next.
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0: Here's your five-day forecast. Mix of sun and cloud today, the high of 16. Partly cloudy tonight, overnight down to 6. Tomorrow, a mix of sun and cloud, a high of 17. Sunny Wednesday, 18 degrees. Thursday, sunny, a high of 19. Friday, mix of sun and cloud, the high 18. Right now, it is 12 in Mississauga. It's sitting at 8 in Uxbridge and 11 in Pickering. I'm Craig Smith. 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
4: Ah, yes. talk a little science here.
1: Yeah, how to reward a man's brain.
4: Food?
1: That's the belly. Okay. Well, kind of the brain connection, though, too. Yeah. But I don't think, no.
4: Okay.
1: No, probably that's not it.
4: We'll get into that.
1: I don't know what the answer is, but I'm guessing that's not it.
4: No.
1: No.
4: Miniature Golf Day, World Alzheimer's Day.
1: Mm-hmm.
4: International Day of Peace, we could use that.
1: Absolutely.
4: World Gratitude Day. 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It's Monday.

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1: Howdy, folks. 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
2: Somewhere south of sanity.
1: I just wanted to sing and play, as most of us start out, and then for it to work as well as it has, you know, it comes with some unintended consequences for sure.
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0: GTA's number one country, KX96.
1: Zach Top, south of Sanity.
0: Yeah. Small town boy, Dustin Lynch. Is it warmer south of Sanity? I don't know, but it...
1: I imagine it would be.
0: Yeah. Mm-hmm. It says it's cloudy right now. Well, we're going to have a mix of sun and clouds. 16 degrees northeast wind.
1: Dark right now.
0: Is it still dark? I can't even look out because I'd be depressed.
1: I know.
0: 16 for the high. It's 11 degrees right now. All right, I'll look out.
1: And still dark? Yeah.
0: Actually, the sun is starting to rise
1: is
0: now.
1: It? Okay. All right. Yay.
0: It looks bright on horizon. We went to dinner last night. It was random. We bought stuff for dinner.
1: Yep.
0: Then one of our kids, reached out. Hey, do you want to join us? We're going to dinner. We got back early from the thing or whatever. They were away.
1: Yeah.
0: Oh, okay.
1: Yeah, we're coming.
0: And then we went to leave the place, and it was like 7:45.
1: I know.
0: I walked out into darkness.
1: I know. Winter is coming. All right, we do have pretty big problems right now on the QEW at Cawthra. It's affecting traffic both directions, eastbound and westbound. The two left lanes are blocked again both ways on the QEW through Cawthra for a crash. There's also a collision east on the 401 at Warden in the transfers to the collectors. Right now that has the left lane blocked off. Other than that, traffic volume filling in pretty normally for this time of the morning. 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If you spot traffic trouble, you can call us or text us hands-free at 905-427-9696. I'll have more traffic in less than 10 minutes.
2: 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A shooting at a synagogue in Belleville has left a police officer injured and sent another person to hospital. And in sports, the Blue Jays bats worked yesterday, but time slipping away with just 6 games back. 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
0: Thank you, Craig. And here we go. Research shows that watching a curvaceous woman can feel like a reward in the brain of men. From the Duh
1: What?
0: Files.
1: No.
0: You don't say.
1: Well, that is new.
0: Not.
1: Oh, boy.
0: Curvaceous. That's the word they use. Whatever. Mm-hmm. Everyone has their type anyway.
1: Of course. Yeah. Of course.
0: Every woman has their type, but you can have more than one type. Can't you?
1: Yes.
2: Yeah.
1: Well, it depends on... Well, see, what they... Beauty's in the eye of the beholder because it really depends, like, on what you're attracted to.
0: I know.
1: For me, you could be, like, the best-looking person that's ever walked in the room.
0: Yeah.
1: And if you don't have a personality...
0: Yeah.
1: No, thank you.
0: See, that explains everything.
1: It makes you unattractive. Like that's
0: if you don't have a good personality.
1: You don't have a good personality. Good sense of humor. Good, easy to talk to. You know, that's really, really, really important to me.
0: Well, now this is going to sound awful, but what about a curvaceous man? Is there such a thing?
1: I don't even know what a curvaceous man.
0: Well, I don't know.
1: It's not.
0: Maybe a beer belly and whatever. Well, you never hear that in a study, do you?
1: Yes, you do. The dad bod. The dad bod.
0: I never believed in that.
1: No, it's no, no.
0: It's true?
1: No, yeah. Honestly, of all the people that I have dated in my life, I have dated like one person who was a gym rat. Like he was there all the time.
0: Right.
1: And guess what was most important to him?
0: Being a gym rat.
1: You got it.
0: Yeah.
1: Yep.
0: Looking at his muscles.
1: Working out was the most important to him. That was it. That was his priority.
0: Yep. I was at the gym the other day. It doesn't matter what time I go. The same guy's always there. And all he does is walk around from piece of equipment to piece of equipment, touches it, but doesn't even use it.
1: Mm.
0: The other day he was wearing glasses, like shades, in the gym.
1: What is he doing there?
0: I don't know. And I'm like, what are you doing? And then talking to the woman who works in the desk.
1: Mm-hmm.
0: And I'm like, dude, she is so not into you. You're wearing shades.
1: Oh, so he's trying to... Okay.
0: I don't know what he's trying. If he was trying... I don't know. Maybe he was just...
1: Trying to meet people. Well, you know...
0: Sunglasses?
1: That's a little creepy.
0: Yeah.
1: Yeah.
0: Yes.
1: That's funny.
0: Especially since there are now the glasses that can record things.
1: Yeah.
0: That's what I was wondering. I was like, I bet... I'd like to check and see.
1: Well, you got
0: to
1: watch out for that. You know, got to be careful. Well, you've always kind of got to be careful no matter where you are with anything. But the gym, you know, I'm fortunate that we have stuff in our basement. So we have like a big room set up. We've got all the equipment you could possibly want. We just need to use it
0: more.
1: You're
0: not using it. You know who is using it? The spiders.
1: Yes. How'd you know? Yeah. The strongest suckers in the world. Oh, yeah.
0: They've made all kinds of neat little webs all over the place.
1: No, we do. We work out regularly. Yeah, no, we've been using it lately. So, yeah.
0: Yeah. Somebody said, a woman texted here, they were probably Meta glasses. That's what I was thinking.
1: Yeah, it's Christy who said that. Yeah. Yeah, that's the glasses you were thinking of.
0: I was going to say something, but I'm like, it's not for me. I don't know.
2: There are lights on the frames, by the way, when you are recording.
1: Okay. So you would know if somebody's doing that. There you go.
0: Good.
2: Of course.
0: You shouldn't be doing it in a gym. Sorry.
2: No, obviously not.
1: I still go back. I saw somebody post on Facebook. She was taking pictures. Now, they were selfies. She was taking in a mirror of her with her little muscles and all this kind of stuff.
0: Yeah, and you could see other people.
1: I could see a woman in her underwear in the background. Right. I'm like, excuse me?
0: You shouldn't
1: me?
0: Be taking pictures or videoing at a thing.
1: Come on, in a change room?
0: Yeah, be better than that.
1: I mean, people have the right to assume there's some level of privacy there.
0: Exactly.
1: It's like, hello.
0: Was she curvaceous?
1: The lady in her underwear?
0: I don't know.
1: I don't know. I was mortified for her. I was just like, if I'd seen you
0: I know. That's awful.
1: Yeah. You'd be having to work those muscles to get your phone out of where there I lodged it.
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0: That's Jason Aldean, and When She Says Baby, GTA's number one country, KX96. Happy Monday. We're back getting some pictures in from people showing. Deb was showing us a nice sunrise.
1: Yeah, she said over Bell Vegas. That's where. Well, Trenton area. Yeah, Bell Vegas, Trenton. Yeah. All right. We do have a couple of issues going on, and one of them is pretty big on the QEW, both directions at Cawthra. We have two left lanes blocked eastbound and westbound for a collision. There's also a crash east on the 401 at Warden and the transfers to the collectors. The left lane is blocked. And in Ajax at Westney and Kingston Road, or on Westney, just south of Kingston Road, it looks like we have a crash there. If you spot traffic trouble, you can call us or text us hands-free at 905-427-9696. I'll have more traffic in less than 10 minutes.
0: All right, let's see. Yeah, Deb also says, end of October, I usually close the weekend before Halloween, where she has a place.
1: Mm-hmm. Yeah, and yeah, I was just asking.
0: Yeah, it's too damn cold to be outside. Yeah, she took the boat out Saturday.
1: Yeah. This season went so fast. Oh,
0: boy, did it ever.
1: Oh, I'm at that age now where I'm ready for life to slow down a little bit. Why is it speeding up?
0: Your body's going to slow down.
1: Well, that's happening.
0: That's why everything goes faster. See?
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0: Here's Josh Ross, Trouble. He'll be in town in November at the Pickering Casino Resort, November 12th. 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
1: Good morning. It's 7:02. I'm Craig Smith with KX96 News. Mix of sun and clouds today. The high just 16 degrees. It's 10 right now. Checking traffic. Here's Caroline.
2: Well, it looks like the collision in Ajax at Westing and Kingston Road has cleared away. Now, we still have these problems on the QEW at Cawthra. It's affecting both directions, eastbound and westbound. The two left lanes are closed both ways. There's also a collision on the east QEW at 3rd Line in Oakville. That's affecting the left lane. And East 401 at Warden. In the transfers to the collectors, a crash in the left lane. The KX96 Traffic Patrol continues.
1: Making news this morning, the Jewish community uneasy after a shooting in Belleville near a synagogue during a Yom Kippur gathering. The SIU is investigating. Belleville police say one officer and one person was injured during that incident yesterday evening. Doug Ford saying on social media he's disgusted and stands with the Jewish community. Toronto police say they are stepping up patrols near places of worship as a precaution. MPs are back from summer break. They return to the House of Commons, where the economy and trade partnerships are expected to be top of the agenda. Mark Carney has signaled that his government will introduce some of the most consequential legislation in decades this sitting, including a bill to extend the relief from the excise tax on fuel. Ajax library workers are not going on strike. They could have walked off the job today, but their union reached a deal with the library earlier this morning. The deal still needs to be ratified, but includes raises, better benefits, and more flexibility for management. More than 57,000 education workers across schools in the province will be casting ballots in a strike vote before the end of the year. It is set to run from November 4th to 18th. They are deciding if they want to give their union a strike mandate. Workers include education assistants, library staff, admin assistants, custodians, and more. A massive refurbishment project kicks off today at the Pickering Nuclear Plant. Four reactors will be taken offline for the next decade. It's going to cost $26.8 billion to refurb them. That work is expected to start in January. The goal is to extend the plant's life by up to 38 years. Almost half of Gen Z professionals plan to work a new job before the end of this year. A new study finds that salary is a major factor behind that shift. 4 in 10 Gen Z professionals also believe changing employers could offer greater earning potential. The Blue Jays avoided the sweep yesterday with a 7-2 win over the Texas Rangers. Their slim playoff hopes are still alive, but they're 3 games back of the White Sox for 6 games to play. Around the NFL yesterday, Chiefs beat the Colts in overtime 33-30. Seahawks took down the Cards 31-7, and 49ers bested Miami 35-13. Oshawa Generals, they started the season 2-0. Last night, a win in their home opener 7-2 over the Battalion. It's 7:05. Your 5-day forecast is next.
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1: Here's your 5-day forecast today. Chilly one, mix of sun and cloud, but a high of just 16 today. Partly cloudy tonight, overnight dropping down to 6 degrees. Mix of sun and cloud tomorrow, the high 17. Yeah. Sunny sky for Wednesday, the high 18. Sunny on Thursday, a high of 19. Friday, mix of sun and cloud, and a high of 18 degrees. Right now, it is 11 in Brampton. It sits at 12 in Markham, and it's 10 in Whitby. I'm Craig Smith. 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
4: Thank you, Craig. We're back from the weekend. It's Monday, and we've got Beat the Toaster coming up. Movie passes and treats for two. Landmarks in this.
2: Also, yep. What percentage of us are not morning people?
4: 100%. That was quick. Yeah, because some people naturally get up and they're like, hi.
2: Yes.
4: My wife's like that.
2: Yeah.
4: Bounces out of bed. Da-doing, da-doing, da-doing.
2: Yes. Like Tigger.
4: Exactly.
2: Yeah.
4: I'm Eeyore, I guess.
1: Exactly.
4: Oh, yeah. That
2: Nobody
4: story.
2: Nobody likes me. I don't know.

0: Yeah, GTA's number one country, KX96.
1: James Barker Band and After Dark. Saturday was a huge night for them at the CCMA Awards. Hosting. They hosted the show. They performed. They won Group or Duo of the Year for the fourth consecutive year. And they also picked up the Fans' Choice Award.
0: Unbelievable. Fans' Choice Group or Duo. And then they performed. And how did they do it?
2: I can't do it.

0: Can't do it. Okay. We'll do it live.
1: Okay.
0: Huh? No. We'll do it live. Do it live. I'll write it and we'll do it live. Thing sucks.
2: There you go. That was Bobby Martin.
3: Oh, going poor off. Bobby. Yeah, yeah. Because that's what he does.
2: Yeah. No, I mean, good for them. We love the James Barker Band.
3: Absolutely.
2: Since day one, they're local boys, and wish them all the best. And this is well-deserved, and it's past due as far as I'm concerned. So congratulations, boys. We're proud of you. Hopefully you can get your butts into the studio here sometime. We can chat with them. Wouldn't that be nice?
3: That would be wonderful.
2: Yeah.
3: They were in a couple years ago when you were away on vacation, but
2: of course.
3: They've been in since.
2: That was Bobby Martin's idea.
3: Yeah, well, he wanted a break from you. All right. We do have a crash on the QEW. It's affecting both directions at Cawthra, eastbound and westbound. The two left lanes are closed off. West on the 401, the collectors at Keele. Problems are in the center lane. The east 401, problems at Warden and the transfers, they've cleared away. Northbound on the Allen, approaching the 401, there is a crash. We also have on the south 427, a very slow drive from approaching the 407 down to Derry Road. It looks like there might be something going on in that area, but unfortunately it's out of my camera range, so I can't see what's going on, but I can see that it is really, really slow on that South 427. 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I'll have more traffic in less than 10 minutes.
4: 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Here's what's making news this hour. The SIU investigating a shooting at a synagogue in Belleville. A police officer injured. And in sports, the Blue Jays with a win yesterday to avoid the sweep of Texas. Now they get Baltimore for the next three. These stories and more coming up at 7:30. 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
2: All right. Thank you, Craig. So what percentage of us are actually not a fan of mornings? This is not a fan of mornings. Now, this number, I call BS.
3: Okay.
2: I think it's way too low. 15% are not morning people.
4: Not morning people.
2: No way.
3: I'm going to say that I think that number should be a little bit higher, but I don't think it's as high as you think it would be. I think a lot of people are more geared towards getting up and getting moving. Fair. I'm not talking like, 4 o'clock in the morning. But
2: that's ungodly. Well, what we do is ridiculous, getting up at this time.
3: There's a lot of people that get up at that time.
2: I know. I see them and I think, what are you people doing?
3: Yeah.
2: You're not allowed. Only us.
3: I remember when I was in college and we had an area outside of the radio station and it was early, early in the morning. I think it was like 7 a.m. or something like that. I was sitting out there talking with somebody and one of my instructors walks in and I said, oh, good morning. And he's like, oh, you're going to be doing a morning show one day. He's like, you are just a morning person. And I'm like, oh, great.
2: And he mumbled, I hate you. And walked into his office, slammed the door.
3: I can't do her without coffee. Oh, my goodness. Yeah.
2: 23% report being moody in the morning. 19% said grumpy. 14% are actually angry in the morning.
3: Yes.
2: Well, that doesn't add up to 15%. Another percentage are not mathematicians.
3: Yeah.
2: No, but some people that are just that way.
3: Yes.
2: In the morning. I'm not either. I just don't say anything because you're by yourself. You get up. I stumble into the bedroom or into the bathroom and I go, so early.
3: Oh, that's talking.
2: And then I have to put my little flashlight on the phone to come and say goodbye to my wife, whose leg is hanging out over the bed.
3: Yeah.
2: I almost walk into it every morning. It's a routine, right?
3: Okay. So Brian and Andrea, our married couple that listen and each text us separately. Andrea texted and said, oh, Brian is like your wife, Jerry. His feet hit the ground running and he's laughing.
2: Yep.
3: Brian just texted and said, I try to be up by 5 to 5:30 to get my day going. My feet hit the ground running.
2: There you go.
3: So he agrees.
2: They're on the same page.
3: They are. That's so cute.
2: Sometimes we get couples texting us and they're like lying about each other. And no, I'm just kidding. Anyway,
3: it always blows my mind how we should do our own newlywed game. Yeah, we've got some couples. They do really, really well.
2: What's the strangest place you ever been? Okay.
3: We don't want to know.
2: No, we don't want to know. Let's play Beat the Toaster right now.
3: Call it number 305-427-9696.
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8: Hey, everybody. Good morning. It's Monday. It's great to have you here. Beat the Toaster time right now.
9: Yes. Craig, are you there?
10: I am. Good morning.
9: Terrific. We have Tammy on the phone with us. Good morning, Tammy.
11: Good morning.
9: How are you doing?
11: Good. Just dropping kids off at daycare.
9: Excellent. Nice. Busy morning.
8: Yes. Very busy. And a busy weekend, too. She had, I guess, one of the kids had a sleepover. That's always fun, right?
11: Yep.
9: Now, was it at your house?
11: I tend to go to bed. It was. And I said 11 o'clock is the cutoff, guys. TV's off bedtime.
8: Right. Which they never adhere to, but that's
9: No. But, you know, that's being a kid, right?
8: I used to love it when we hosted because you knew what they were doing.
9: Yes,
8: and
9: of course.
8: And they always were having fun and doing stuff, and we'd watch videos or whatever.
9: It was my favorite thing to do when I was growing up. Sleepovers were just always such a treat. Yeah.
8: Nice.
9: Yeah.
8: Okay, what are we playing for this
9: morning? All right, we have tickets and treats for two to Landmark Cinemas.
11: Oh, that's awesome.
8: Chance for Tammy to escape out of the house for do something for yourself.
9: Yeah, exactly.
8: Here we go. The category, when we push down the toaster, give us five things associated with autumn, five things you might find or see in the fall, which is arriving tomorrow. Are you ready?
11: Yeah.
8: Get set and go.
11: Corn maze, pumpkin, pumpkin patch, Halloween, costumes, you get trick-or-treating.
8: And for whatever reason, bales of hay show up everywhere.
9: Well, for decorating. The mums.
11: And fall mums.
9: Yes, yes. Love the fall mums. Yesterday we made an apple cake. Apples, everything apple, you know. Yeah.
8: Love apple picking season.
11: Yeah. Apple orchard.
8: Yes. It is a great time of the year. It really is.
9: Yeah.
8: We should say wasps everywhere.
9: Oh, yeah. They're so bad.
11: Yeah.
8: Well, congratulations. We'll send this out
11: to you.
8: And have a great week.
11: Thank you. You too.
9: All right. Take care. Bye-bye.
8: See you, Tammy. Bye.
11: Bye.
8: Good job. Yeah, that's fun. Boy, that brings back memories. The sleepovers, right?
9: Yep.
8: They'd go to the video store. They'd get videos. That was when they had these things called videos.
9: Yeah.
8: It's called Blockbuster.
9: You got popcorn. Oh, it was amazing.
8: Shaboozy. KX96.

0: GTA's number one country, KX96, Shaboozy. There's Cowgirl. All right, what do we got weather-wise for today? Cooler trend in weather. Temperatures in the mid to upper teens throughout the course of the week, and sunshine with some clouds mix in all week long. No precipitation mentioned here at all.
1: No, it looks pretty good.
0: It does. It's 11 degrees now, heading for highs of 16.
1: All right, well, we did have a collision on the West 401 in the collectors at Keel. It is gone. We still have these problems, though, on the QEW at Cawthra. It's a collision. It's affecting traffic both directions on the QEW, eastbound and westbound. Two left lanes are blocked. On the Toronto-bound QEW in Oakville at 3rd Line, we have problems there in the left lane. The South 427, that is an extremely slow drive from about Highway 7 down to Derry Road. There's a collision in the right lane and a crash as well northbound on the Allen as you approach the 401. KX96 traffic is brought to you by the Capitol Theatre in Port Hope. 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I'll have more traffic in less than 10 minutes.
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0: It's a hell of a view. Eric Church.

0: Good morning. It's 7:30. I'm Craig Smith with KX96 News. Mix of sun and cloud today. The high 16, but it's just 10 right now. Checking traffic. Here's Carol.
1: All right. Well, still these problems on the QEW at Cawthra affecting both directions, eastbound and westbound. Two left lanes are blocked. There's also problems on the Toronto-bound QEW in Oakville at 3rd Line affecting the left lane. Then on the south 427, that is just jammed as you approach Highway 7 down to Derry Road, a collision in the right lane, and a crash northbound on the Allen approaching the 401. The KX96 traffic patrol continues.
0: Making news this morning, Toronto police planning to step up patrols near places of worship after a shooting in Belleville at a synagogue. It happened last night as a Yom Kippur gathering was underway. The shooting left an officer and one person injured. The SIU is now investigating. Doug Ford chiming in on social media saying he's disgusted and stands with the Jewish community. It is back to business in Ottawa today as MPs return to Parliament Hill following their summer break. Canada's economy and trade partnerships are expected to be top of the agenda, along with a bill to extend the excise fuel tax break. Mark Carney has signaled that his government will bring in some of the most consequential legislation in decades during the sitting. Well, the Ajax Public Library has a tentative deal with its workers, avoiding a strike that would have closed its branches. According to the library, the deal provides flexibility for management, wage increases, enhancements to time away from work, and benefit improvements. The 74 full-time and part-time staff were set to walk off the job today. 57,000 education assistants, library staff, custodians, and other education workers across Ontario will decide later this year whether to give their union a strike mandate. They are holding a strike vote for November 4th to 18th. They're trying to negotiate a new deal and also fighting the province's proposal to move certain issues to from the local table to the central bargaining table. The first steps to extend the life of the Pickering nuclear plant start today. Four reactors will be taken offline for the next decade so they can be refurbished. The $26.8 billion project means the plant could operate for up to 38 more years. The refurbishment work will begin in January. Well, at the box office, the spooky season continues with Resident Evil coming in first place, earning an estimated $60 million in ticket sales during its debut in the North American theaters. Practical Magic 2 landed in second spot, followed by Spider-Man, The Odyssey, and Coyote vs. Acme. The Blue Jays beat the Texas Rangers yesterday 7-2 to avoid the sweep. They sit three games back of the Chicago White Sox still, though, with just six games left on the season. Tonight they're in Baltimore with Trey Savage making his return. On the second Sunday of the NFL, the Packers, Patriots, Panthers, Bengals, Browns, Broncos, Eagles, Cowboys, Chiefs, Vikings, Raiders, Niners, Saints, and Seahawks, all winners. Oshawa Generals beat up the North Bay Battalion last night, a 7-2 final. Gens now 2-0 on the season to start. It's 7:35. Your 5-day forecast is next.
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0: Here's your 5-day forecast. Mix of sun and cloud today. The high 16. Overnight, we dropped to 6 degrees under a partly cloudy sky. Tomorrow, mix of sun and cloud. The high 17. Sunday day, Wednesday, the high 18. Sunday on Thursday, the high 19. Friday, mix of sun and cloud. The high 18 degrees. Right now, it is 11 in Toronto. It's sitting at 12 in Richmond Hill, and it's 10 in Ajax. I'm Craig Smith. 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
5: Awesome. Thank you so much, Craig. Some shout outs to get to in just a few minutes.
1: Also, how long do friends usually last in your life?
5: Interesting. Okay. You have your core group of friends.
1: Right.
5: Then there's the peripheral ones. Mm-hmm. Apparently, this is a life cycle for them.
1: Apparently so.
5: Yeah.
1: Who knew?
5: I'm sorry, your time is up. It's time for you to leave.
1: Well, we'll tell you when that time ends coming up.
5: Okay. With all of that and more, here's Garth Brooks and the

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1: Riley Green and Think As You Drunk, The Voice. He is one of the new coaches along with Queen Latifah this season. And Riley actually got his own custom chair.
0: He did. They delivered it to him or something. Or
1: no, for the show.
0: He was on set. That's right. Yeah. He was on set. Yeah.
1: Because the cowboy hat. So they had to make it so it would fit the hat because he wanted to make sure that he could have his hat. Because he said that is going to like double his chances of getting people because he's going to somehow use the hat to convince people that he's serious about them.
0: All he has to do is stand there and look good. He's pretty darn good looking guy.
1: Yeah.
0: He was tweeting over the weekend, new album, sold out shows, doing work on thrift stores across the country and signing prosthetic limbs. It's a hell of a time to be on the road playing country music.
1: Yes. Oh, the prosthetic limbs. Yes, that's a thing.
0: You're always going to sign something weird. It always freaks me out, body parts. You know you're going to wash it, right?
1: Yeah, but what a lot of people do too, well, not a lot of people, but some tattoos. They get so they'll get the signature and then they'll get a tattoo of the signature, which is kind of, I mean, why not? Whatever. It's your body. Do with it as you please.
0: I guess. until the celebrity does something completely awful and now they've got the name.
1: You just cover it up with something. Okay. I don't know. All right, on the South 427, that is absolutely jammed down to Derry Road. There was a collision there in the right lane. And then we still have these problems on the QEW at Cawthra. It's affecting both directions. So eastbound and westbound, the two left lanes are blocked off again both ways. Still a crash northbound on the Allen approaching the 401. And we still have these problems on the Toronto bound QEW in Oakville at third line where the left lane is blocked off for a collision. 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If you spot traffic trouble, you can call us or text us hands-free at 905-427-9696. I'll have more traffic in less than 10 minutes.
2: 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Here's what's making news this hour. A shootout at a synagogue in Belleville has left a police officer injured and sent another person to hospital. And in sports, Blue Jays bats worked yesterday, but time slipping away with just six games back or left. These stories and more coming up at 8 o'clock. 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
0: They pretty much got to go 6-0.
2: Yeah.
0: 5-1 might do it.
2: Depends what the White Sox do.
0: White Sox are the other team.
2: The tragic number is 4.
0: By the way, what is the tiebreaker if the two of them are tied?
2: The White Sox hold the tiebreaker.
0: Okay, then. So they got to win out. Win it, baby.
1: Yeah. Mm-hmm. Sure.
0: Carolyn has no faith.
1: No, none whatsoever. It just is what it is.
0: I tend to agree with you on this one, but we'll see how it goes. So
1: there's still a chance.
0: They're telling me there's a chance.
1: Mathematically, as Craig would say, mathematically, there is still a chance.
2: Exactly.
1: It's not happening, but it could.
0: It ain't happening. Research suggests that when it comes to your close friends, you lose about half and then replace them with new ones after a certain amount of time.
1: Oh, it's like sloughing off your skin and get new friends.
0: Yeah.
1: Okay.
0: Seven.
1: Right. Done with you?
0: Years is right. The number.
1: Yeah. Okay. 7 years. Yeah. All right.
0: Hey, I'm sorry you didn't make the cut. It's time for you to go. Bye-bye.
1: So we also get the 7-year itch, not only in our marriages, but also in our friendships. Okay.
0: And in friendships. No, you do have your core and they stay with you.
1: Yes, of course.
0: This is the whole story.
1: Well, speaking of that, we had somebody who messaged and said that my nephew has had the same group of friends since JK.
0: Right.
1: And they're all turning 41 this year.
0: That's amazing.
1: That is so special.
0: That's incredible.
1: I am so jealous of people because we moved a lot when I was a kid. So I never had the opportunity to really form like long lasting friendships like that. And that's awesome if you have that.
0: That's really great.
1: Yeah.
0: It's funny. You never know who you're going to meet, too, with old friends. We were at the Winding Roads.
1: Oh, yeah, yeah.
0: And you're talking to...
1: Terry and Christine Voss, who from Voss Independent in Port Perry, yeah.
0: Right. Mm-hmm. So anyway, you're talking, then you go, oh, yeah, he's from Belleville. I go, what? I'm from Belleville. What school did you go to? Quinney. I went to Quinney. When did you go? Blah, blah, blah, blah. He was 2 years ahead of me.
1: Yeah, 2 years ahead of
0: you. And then my best friend was so-and-so, and I said, that was one of my friends. What? How did we never cross paths?
1: Maybe you did and you just don't remember.
0: I don't know. But it's just such
1: it's a small world.
0: Small world.
1: It really is.
0: Yeah, so we ended up talking for a half an hour or something.
1: Craig, do you have that lifetime friend? that you've, because you're, yeah, I mean, you're from this area. Now, I know you moved away for a bit, but you're, you know.
2: Yeah, since like grade seven. I have friends from grade seven to
1: nice.
2: Now.
1: That's so, really nice. Yeah. That's awesome.
0: That is great. Mm-hmm. It's nice to have long-term friends. I mean, those people that he was referring to, I still, when I see them, it's like, hey, how's it going?
1: Oh,
0: that
1: yeah, kind of thing. Course. You just
0: but we don't hang out.
1: No, no.
0: Because they're there and I'm here, or they're wherever and I'm here. That's the way it is.
2: Yeah.
0: I still have my long-term 20-plus year friends. A lot of them are the hockey team. We've been together forever.
1: Mm-hmm.
0: Funny thing is, we disbanded as a team, and then now we're getting back together in an older, above certain age league.
1: Yeah.
0: I'm not saying that age. Shut up. I will end this whole thing right now.
1: I wouldn't say the age. Now, Craig, on the other hand, you might got you might need to watch.
0: No, don't even say it. yeah, you can go with a. You can go with a. Okay.
1: We'll go with.
0: No, go with a.
1: Okay.
0: And we're going to do some coming up next.
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0: Okay. Shout outs quickly here.
1: All right. Well, we want to wish a very happy birthday to Nash Pearson, who's turning 7 today.
0: And we have a message. Have the best day. Love mommy and daddy.
1: Happy birthday.
0: Celebrities.
2: Okay. Ingrid Endress is 35. Nicole Richie, 45. Alfonso Ribeiro, 55. Luke Wilson's 55. Ricky Lake is 58. Faith
0: Go
2: Hill.
0: Ricky.
1: Go Ricky. Go Ricky. Ricky.
2: Yeah. Faith Hill, 59. Cheryl Hines, 61. Ethan Cohen, 69. Dave Coulier is 75.
0: Wow.
2: Bill Murray is 76. Stephen King is 79.
12: Incredible Cinderella story. This unknown comes out of nowhere to lead the pack. At Augusta.
0: There you go. That's Bill Murray.
1: Mm-hmm.
0: From Caddyshack, by the way. Yes. Fantastic movie.
1: Chug a bar floating in the pool.
0: Yeah.
1: Or floating, not floating. Floating.
0: Yeah. Picks it up and takes a bite out of it. The best ever.
1: Monday Mouse. Oopsie.
0: Cinderella story. Here's Post Malone and Luke Combs. 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

0: guy for that. Post Malone, Luke Combs, GTA's number one country. It's KX96. Hey, we've got cooler conditions this week. We are going to have, though, lots of sun and cloud mixed in. Today's high only 16. It is 10 right now.
1: All right, bit of an update here. This collision on the QEW at Cawthorne was affecting traffic both east and westbound. Now, the eastbound lanes, they've reopened, but westbound, the two left lanes are still blocked off. And then the Toronto-bound QEW in Oakville at 3rd Line, we still have problems there in the left lane. South 427, that is jammed down to Deary Road. There was a crash in the right lane. And the collision northbound on the Allen just before the 401, it looks like that has cleared. If you spot traffic trouble, you can call us or text us, hands-free, at 905-427-9696. I'll have more traffic in less than 10 minutes.
0: Craig Smith, who is soon to be in his...
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0: It's Kenny Chesney again. The message, carry on. That's right. Keep calm. Wear a sweater. KX96. Happy Monday.

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1: Good morning, it's 8:02. I'm Craig Smith with KX96 News. Mix of sun and cloud today, the high 16. It's 9 right now. Checking traffic, here's Carolyn.
2: All right, on the East 401, the collector ramp to the 427, a collision in the left lane. South 427 at Derry Road. We have the right lane blocked off for a crash. Still problems on the West QEW at Cawthron, the two left lanes, but problems on the East QEW through Oakville at 3rd Line, they have cleared away. The KX96 traffic patrol continues.
1: Making news this morning, the Jewish community is uneasy after a shooting in Belleville near a synagogue during a Yom Kippur gathering. The SIU is investigating and will be providing an update this morning. One officer and a man were injured during the incident yesterday evening. Doug Ford said on social media he's disgusted and stands with the Jewish community. Toronto police say they are stepping up patrols near places of worship as a precaution. MPs are back from summer break. They return to the House of Commons, where the economy and trade partnerships are expected to top the agenda. Mark Carney has signaled his government will introduce some of the most consequential legislation in decades this sitting, including a bill that looks to extend the relief of the excise tax on fuel as the trade war with the U.S. continues to heat up. Ajax library workers are not going on strike. They could have walked off the job today, but their union reaching a deal with the library early this morning. The deal still needs to be ratified, but includes raises, better benefits, and more flexibility for management. More than 57,000 education workers at schools across the province will be casting ballots in a strike vote before the end of the year. It's set to run from November 4th to 18th, and they're deciding if they want to give their union a strike mandate. The workers include education assistants, library staff, administration assistants, custodians, and more. A massive refurbishment project kicks off today at the Pickering Nuclear Plant. Four reactors will be taken offline for the next decade. It's going to cost $26.8 billion to refurbish them, and that work is expected to start in January. The goal is to extend the plant's life by up to 38 years so it can produce enough electricity to power 2.2 million homes. Almost half of Gen Z professionals plan to look for a new job before the year ends. A new study finds salary is a major factor behind the shift, as 4 in 10 Gen Zs believe changing employers could offer greater earning potential. They're also motivated by stronger perks and benefits, career advancement opportunities, and greater workplace flexibility. The Blue Jays avoided the sweep yesterday with a 7-2 win over the Texas Rangers. Their slim playoff hopes are still alive, but they are 3 games back of the White Sox with 6 games to play. Trey Savage returns tonight in Baltimore. Around the NFL, Chiefs beat the Colts 33-30 in OT. Seahawks took down the Cardinals 31-7, and the 49ers bested Miami 35-13. Oshawa Generals, they started their season 2-0 last night. They won their home opener 7-2 over the Battalion. It is 8:05. Your 5-day forecast is next.
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1: Here's your 5-day forecast. Mix of sun and cloud today, the high 16, partly cloudy tonight with an overnight low of 6. Tomorrow, mix of sun and cloud, the high 17. Sunny day Wednesday, a high of 18. Thursday, sunny, the high 19. Friday, mix of sun and cloud and a high of 18 degrees. Right now, it is 10 in Toronto, sits at 7 in Port Perry, and it's 9 in Bowmanville. I'm Craig Smith. 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
4: Thank you, Craig. Happy Monday to everybody. A lot of people texting in this morning about their weekends, about having conversations with guys about old-timers hockey.
2: Yes, yeah. But it's cool, though, because like this, you and this person were saying, it's kind of nice because, oh, all of a sudden, guess what? I've got speed again.
4: Yeah, baby. I walked right around a 70-year-old defenseman
2: on Friday. Jerry.
4: Like he was standing still. Actually, he was. He was standing still.
2: Oh, it's good. It's, you know, and the fact that he's still out there playing, too, that is awesome.
4: I love

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1: That's Stella Lefty and Boston.
0: Yeah. Haley Zimmerman religiously before that. Good morning. What do we got here? A mix of sun and cloud for the whole week, basically. And temperatures are going to be right around the kind of upper teens area. The weekend looks actually pretty close to 20 degrees. So, yeah, another nice weekend, but we just have to wait to get there.
1: Yeah, we do.
0: Can we hurry? 16 degrees today for the high. Right now, it is down another degree. It's 9.
1: All right, well, the South 427, that is a jam from approaching Highway 7 down towards Derry Road. There was a collision there in the right lane. We also had a crash on the East 401 collector ramp to the 427 in the left lane, but that has cleared away. Looks like there's a collision on Highway 27 just north

0: And we also have problems still west on the QEW at Cawthra, where the two left lanes remain closed off. If you spot traffic trouble, you can call us or text us hands-free at 905-427-9696. I'll have more traffic in less than 10 minutes.
1: I'm Craig Smith in the KX 96 newsroom. Here's what's making news this hour. A Belleville police officer sent to hospital after a shooting outside a synagogue. One suspect also injured. And in sports, the Blue Jays have just 6 games left. They won yesterday to avoid a sweep in Texas. Now they head to Baltimore with Trey Savage on the mound tonight. These stories and more coming up at 8:30. 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
2: Let me get to a birthday here, Carolyn.
0: Yes, absolutely.
2: Craig came in really late here. We do them at 7:45. If you can, try to remember. But okay, sometimes you forget.
0: That's right.
2: So it says, it's my mom's birthday today. I'm able to get you to wish her a happy birthday. Yes, we are, Carolyn.
0: Her name is Nikki, and she is 53 today. And it's from your daughters, Brianna, Alyssa, and Abby.
2: Happy birthday. Have a good one, Mom. No, my mom, but you know.
0: Yeah. Anyway. That's right. Yeah. Oh, so happy birthday.
2: By the way, you mentioned about the Blue Jays, the tragic number at 4. So that's any combination of wins and losses totaling 4. We'll give the White Sox the final spot.
1: That's right. So any combination of White Sox wins or Blue Jays losses.
2: Or Blue Jays losses.
1: There's a Blue Jay hanging out in the tree right now.
2: Is that right? Oh, maybe it's a sign.
1: It's good news.
0: Oh, we had two of them in our backyard the other day. We have...
2: it's another sign.
0: Yeah, we have like those raised garden beds or whatnot. Yeah. And we've just got some wildflowers kind of planted in them. So they were in the boxes. Two of them. Yeah.
2: So they were pillaging.
0: Yes. They were hunting for pitchers was what they were looking for.
2: So the deal is, right, if the Jays make the playoffs, I'm going tarpless on a horse.
0: Yeah.
2: No shirt.
0: Yeah.
2: Old baby.
0: Let's hope they hurry up and do that before it gets much colder. Yeah.
1: It's not going to be a nice week.
2: Yeah. You don't want to see that.
0: No.
2: But I do want to see it because that means they make the playoffs. But if they don't make the playoffs, I'm going shoeless on a donkey. That's what we're doing, right?
1: Yeah, sure. Go ahead.
2: Yeah. We just have to find an ass for me to ride.
0: Ooh, ooh, ooh, ooh. I might know some.
2: No comment. Yeah. Well, we've had people donate the horses, so there you go. We'll not donate.
0: They're letting you. Yeah. They're letting you borrow.
2: Oh, I can't keep it. I don't get to keep the horsey.
0: Yeah.
2: Keep it in the backyard. Yeah. But I hope we get to do that. But I don't see it. I don't. They gotta. You know, just gotta win, win, win, baby. That's it.
1: Yeah. Yeah. That's basically it.
0: I think you said that on Friday, and what happened?
1: They lost us one.
2: They just did not.
0: They lost
2: us
0: win. Yeah, lost us win.
2: Soriano didn't come through. Cease is tired. He's taking a rest now. He's not going to be in the next rotation.
0: Mm-mm.
2: That's too bad.
0: I think it's
2: such a great season.
0: It's done for this year.
2: Next year, Leaf fans, right? You got some company.
0: Oh, good Lord.
2: Now, the deal is with the Leafs. Carolyn's already made this out there.
0: Well, yeah.
2: If they make the playoffs, you're drinking a skatey.
0: Mm-hmm. Which is like a shoey, but I'm going to do it out of a skate.
2: Filled with what? What do we
0: do? Well, we'll have to do something non-alcoholic.
2: I'm sorry. Yes.
0: Yeah.
2: We'll do that.
0: Usually it's a beer, but
2: a Corona Zero, a Heineken Zero or something.
0: Ooh, I'm getting the fancy stuff. All right. Yeah. Good. Maybe I won't be plugging my nose while I chug that down.
1: Your skate or my skate? What do you want?
0: Well, we decided that your skate's going to be larger. Because you have a bit of larger foot size.
1: Yeah.
0: I accidentally asked that on the air. I'm so sorry, guys.
2: For me, and he's a 12.
1: Yeah.
0: Yeah. So I'm going to, I'm thinking I'm
1: going to. I remember that.
0: I think I might go with Jerry's. But then again, I want you both to bring in your skates and I will be the judge.
1: You're going to sniff them first?
2: Mine are brand new, Vapors.
0: Oh. Craig?
1: Mine are gently used.
2: What do you
1: I
2: want?
1: Don't know how old
2: do you want pieces
1: Vapors
2: of leather with your drink or no?
1: Mine are Vapors as well, but I don't know.
2: Because I can tell you.
0: I like me my fancy skates.
2: Mine are the Flies. Vaporfly 40s or whatever they are. I can tell you the Leafs are going to make the playoffs this year. They look good, actually. They do. They've made some really, really good acquisitions.
0: Mm-hmm.
2: They're going to make it.
0: We'll see what happens.
2: Just get ready to chug, chug, chug.
0: All right.
2: Let's go.
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6: 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Yeah, he's a winner at the CCMAs. That's on the way. 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

0: GTA's number one country, KX96, Florida, Georgia, live with Luke Bryan. This is how we roll, baby. Rolling into a brand new work week. All week long, we're going to have, you know, mix of sun and cloud. Temperatures are not going to be overly warm, a little bit below normal. But right now, it's 9 degrees, heading for highs of 16.
1: And it looks like we have a crash on Taunton just east of Coronation and some problems still on the South 427 at Derry Road. There was a collision in the right lane, so it is a very slow drive on that South 427 starting as you approach Highway 7. Some good news, though, from the West QEW. The collision at Cawthra, it's cleared, so the two left lanes have reopened. It also looks like the crash on Highway 27 north of the 407 has cleared. 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If you spot traffic trouble, you can call us or text us hands-free at 905-427-9696. I'll have more traffic in less than 10 minutes.
0: Canadian Country Music Awards in the weekend, and one of the big winners, Cameron Whitcomb, entertainer, male, and album of the year winner. He's coming up in just a moment.
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2: I got married.
1: Congratulations. 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
2: I've learned to say yes, dear, and to keep things practical. 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
1: Yeah, keep the fun vehicle for right now. Worry about the van when the kids come along.
2: Whoa, pump the brakes. One step at a time.
1: Well, if you do have some marital advice or you're looking for a Jeep or a van, go see Ryan, the newlywed, at the northwest corner of Holt Road and Highway 2, Bowmanville, or online at markrainford.ca.
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0: 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Here's Cameron Whitcomb, a big winner. He was the Entertainer of the Year, Male Artist, Album of the Year. 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
1: 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It's 8:30. I'm Craig Smith with KX 96 News. Mix of sun and cloud today. High of just 16. It's 9 right now. Checking traffic. Here's Carolyn.
2: Well, some good news, too, from the South 427. It looks like the collision at Derry Road that's been there in the right lane all morning has finally cleared away, but it is slowing around Langstaff on that South 427. We also have a collision on Taunton just east of Coronation. The KX 96 traffic patrol continues.
1: Making news this morning, Durham police are investigating a death in Whitby. Officers found someone injured near Brock and Manning yesterday evening. She later died in hospital. The Jewish community is uneasy after a shooting in Belleville, just outside a synagogue during a Yom Kippur gathering. The SAU says a police officer was shot when bullets started flying during an exchange with a man armed with a rifle yesterday evening. The man is in life-threatening condition. The officer is critical but stable. Toronto police say they are now stepping up more patrols near places of worship as a precaution. It is back to summer business, or it is back to business rather, from the summer break in Ottawa today. MPs returning to Parliament Hill. Canada's economy and trade partnerships are expected to be top of the agenda, along with a bill to extend that excise fuel tax break. Mark Carney has signaled his government will bring in some of the most consequential legislation in decades during this sitting. The Ajax Public Library has a tentative deal with its workers, avoiding a strike that would have closed its branches. According to the library, the deal provides a flexibility and for management, rather, wage increases, enhancements to the time away from work, and benefit improvements. The 74 full-time and part-time staff were sent to walk off the job today. The first steps to extend the life of the Pickering nuclear plant starts today. The four reactors will be taken offline for the next decade so they can be refurbished. The $26.8 billion project means the plant could operate for up to 38 more years. The refurbishment work will begin in January. Spooky season continues at the box office. Resident Evil came in first place, estimating 60 million in ticket sales during its debut weekend. Practical Magic 2 landing in second place, followed by Spider-Man and The Odyssey. Blue Jays beat the Texas Rangers yesterday 7-2 to avoid the sweep. They sit three games back of Chicago White Sox with six games left on the season. Tonight they are in Baltimore, Trey Savage making his return. On the second Sunday of the NFL, the Packers, Patriots, Panthers, Bengals, Browns, Broncos, Eagles, Cowboys, Chiefs, Vikings, Raiders, Niners, Saints, and Seahawks, all winners. Oshawa Generals beat up the North Bay Battalion last night 7-2. Gens now 2-0 to start the season. It's 8:34. 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
1: Here's your 5-day forecast. Today we are looking at a mix of sun and cloud, but a high of just 16. Partly cloudy this evening. Overnight we drop to 6. Tomorrow, a mix of sun and cloud, the high 17. On Wednesday, sunny and a high of 18. Thursday, sunny, 19 degrees. Friday, a mix of sun and cloud, the high 18. Right now, it is 10 in Toronto. It's sitting at 7 in Port Perry and 9 in Oshawa. I'm Craig Smith. 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
4: Thanks, Craig. Someone told us on the weekend they were up in Halliburton at the cottage, and they said it was like 2 degrees with frost.
2: Frost, patchy frost.
4: No.
2: Yikes, that's crazy. Fall doesn't officially arrive until tomorrow. And even then, it's not supposed to be part of this part of fall.
4: No.
2: All right, well, coming up, we're going to tell you how your relationship can mirror that of your coworkers.
4: Uh-oh. All right, I'll give you the rundown on that.
2: Uh-oh.
4: No, it's good. It's actually very good here. Okay. Everyone's pretty good, right?
2: Yeah.
4: I think so.
2: I try not to ask.
4: Lainey Wilson coming up after Blake.

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1: 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Lainey Wilson here. 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
1: As Lainey Wilson along with John Mayer and Phone Keys Wallet.
0: And a sweater. Add that to your little list. It's getting to be fall. Fall arrives officially tomorrow. I think it's 8 p.m. or something like that. Either way, it's going to be tomorrow. And then all week long, look at this, mix of sun and clouds. We've got 16 for today, then 17, then 18, then 19, then 18, then 19. So up and down and up and down and various amounts of sun and cloud. That's what we're getting. 9 degrees right now. And we have, clouds and sun mixing in right now on your Monday morning.
1: All right. Well, on the West 401, it's slowing, approaching the 412. Picks up over towards Salem and then delays again around Markham Road across to Bayview and approaching the Allen through to Islington. East on the 401, slowdowns east of the 410. It continues busy across to Keele. On the South 404, that is slow from south of Stouffville Road to 16th Avenue and then Finch onto the South Parkway, pretty much right down towards the Gardner. We also still have a collision on Taunton east of Coronation. If you spot traffic trouble, you can call us or text us hands-free at 905-427-9696. I'll have more traffic in less than 10 minutes.
0: Happy Monday, everybody. Great to have you with us here. New survey shows your relationship mirrors that of your coworkers.
1: Okay, in what way?
0: Here it is. The likelihood of divorce increases if those around you at the offices are going through a divorce.
1: Oh, really?
0: Mm-hmm.
1: You'd think it would be the other way. Maybe you should let them talk to you when they're going through it.
0: But what happens if you work from home?
1: Good point.
0: A lot of people are.
1: Yeah, good point.
0: No, it's just, I guess it's only the bad. So if everything's going fine at work, yada, yada, yada, you're good. But if things are happening...
1: In your coworkers' lives, though, that's the thing.
0: Maybe you tend to internalize it. Maybe you tend to, project.
1: No, they're basically saying that if your coworker is going through a divorce, it's going to influence you.
0: That's what I'm saying. You're going to pick up on that negativity, maybe. They come in, they start complaining about their, partner or whatever. Then you go, maybe that's it. It feeds in on it or something. I don't know.
1: Listen to them going through the process. That'll make you change your mind quick.
0: And then my lawyer said, you hear those words.
1: And on that note, unless you work in a law office and your coworkers are divorce attorneys, don't take legal advice from your coworkers.
0: You're not a lawyer.
1: No.
0: Right. My friend said that. Mm-hmm. Your friends. Okay.
1: Oh, my gosh. Yeah. No kidding.
0: Right. How are your friends doing? Oh, they're married. Right.
1: Okay. Yeah. Some of the things you hear.
0: I know. I've heard that before.
1: Wow. Too. Okay. Somebody told you that. Were they a lawyer?
0: My best friend told me that I could get more.
1: Yeah.
0: Oh.
1: Yeah.
0: Okay. Good. Great. What law firm do they work for? Do we cheat them and how? Okay. Yeah. Okay.
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0: Oh, yeah, we all got a bar we love, right? I love it. So does Toby Keith. GTA is number one country.

0: Toby Keith, GTA's number one country, KX96. I love this bar. Have your favorite bar you go to. We got ours. There's a couple, but I like this one. We go. They always got a game on.
1: You just feel comfortable there, right? Feel
0: comfortable.
1: Yeah. I used to have my favorite bars back in the day.
0: And we have our favorite servers. They know us.
1: Mm-hmm.
0: It's just great.
1: Mm-hmm. That's right. Yeah, we used to have, this is a while ago, but you'd have your bartenders and they always kind of knew drink you wanted and it would be there for you, you know.
0: Great.
1: It feels good.
0: Just great.
1: All right. There is a collision still on Taunton. It is just east of Coronation. And then still slowdowns on the West 401 from the 412 over to west of Lake Ridge. Markham Road across to Bayview from the Allen over to Islington. East 401 Dixie through to Keele. And again, it's busy Bayview over to east of the Don Valley Parkway. Now, the South 404 slowdowns from 19th Avenue to 16th Avenue and then Finch onto the parkway down to about Bloor. 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The KX 96 Traffic Patrol continues.
0: We'll get into a long ride of new country, too. We'll start it with Russell Dickerson. Just a couple minutes.
2: 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A quick reminder to be appreciative of what you have in your life. March 2024, our family lost my brother Cody in a car accident at the young age of 27. He was our kid's best friend, their Uncle Code. Our new company name is a direct attempt to keep his name alive in everything we do. If you've been through similar heartbreak, we hear you. The overwhelming change to life as we knew it is truly impossible to put into words. Our family only wishes we could go back and rearrange the things that we thought mattered most before tragedy simply did it for us. Perhaps this message catches you on a day where the gentle reminder comes in handy. Appreciate the little things because, speaking from experience, they're actually the biggest things we have in this life. Hope to meet you soon.
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0: Barker Band, GTA's number one country, KX96, a big weekend for them at the Canadian Country Music Awards. They walked away with a fan's choice, group or duo. They performed, they hosted the show. Anything else they didn't do? They sold a concession stand. Well,
1: they might have. It was a busy night for them, yeah.
0: Congratulations, boys. Well-earned. Local boys. We love them. I want to get them in the studio.
1: That'd be awesome.
0: Yeah.
1: Okay, let's do it.
0: Except for Bobby.
1: Poor Bobby Martin. All right, South 404, delays from Elgin Mills down to Major McKenzie, and then from Finch onto the South Parkway down to about Don Mills. On the West 401, it's slowing around the 412. Over to approaching Salem, and again, it's busy from McCowan across to Bayview, and then Keele through to Islington. East on the 401, delays from Dixie over to Keele, and again, Bayview to the 404. Looks like it might still have this collision on Taunton just east of Coronation. There's a couple of issues going on, too, on the East 403. One at Winston Churchill in the left lane, and again, East 403 at Mavis, and that one is affecting the right lane. 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If you spot traffic trouble, you can call us or text us hands-free at 905-427-9696. The KX 96 traffic patrol continues.
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6: Okay, we've got a mix of sun and cloud for today. A little windy from the northeast at 20. That'll make the temperature of 16 feel just a little bit cooler. Partly cloudy tonight. Down to 6. And then Tuesday, mix of sun and cloud and a high of 17. Wednesday, sunshine and 18 right now. It's 10 degrees in Oshawa, Toronto, and Brampton. There's weather and more. KXCountry.fm. Long ride of new country starts now. Here's John Party. 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

0: GTA's number one country, KX96. It's Morgan Wallen. And been by now. Good Monday morning. The last day of summer. It's the last day of summer.
1: Yeah, take it in, enjoy it, because this is it. All right, on the South 404, that is slow from Finch onto the South Parkway, still busy down to Lawrence and again through Don Mills. East on the 401, slowdowns from Dixie over to the 400. West on the 401, a bit of a delay around the 412 over to just west of Lake Ridge and again around Kennedy across to Young. If you spot traffic trouble, you can call us or text us hands-free at 905-427-9696. The KX96 Traffic Patrol continues.
0: Yeah, we went to, you know, Heber Down Conservation Area.
1: Mm-hmm.
0: So it's like North Whitby kind of.
1: When was yesterday?
0: Yesterday. We went for a little hike.
1: Yeah, beautiful day.
0: Just gorgeous.
1: Mm-hmm.
0: It was perfect. It's a great place to go. A lot of great conservation areas. The only thing I hate is the paying for parking. Now you got to go and put your phone up to the thing, tap on it, then you got to text the number, then you got to pay. How long are you going to be here for? It's like, ah, that was our hike right there.
1: Okay, yeah.
0: then back over to the car. By then we were tired. It's like, just go home.
1: Let's go home.
0: Let's go home.
1: Pay for our parking. We're
0: done.
1: Already done. Yeah, we're done. That's cute.
0: Anyway, yeah. No, it's a great place to go.
1: Yeah, no.
0: See some wildlife. You see the beautiful stream rolling through. Oh,
1: especially at this time of the year because those leaves are going to be changing.
0: They haven't yet, but they are. Well, a few of them have tinged.
1: Yes, listen, I saw a tree when we were driving up to Port Perry on Saturday for Winding Roads. I looked over and I went, what is that?
0: What?
1: It was a fall color. And I'm like, no.
0: Well, I bet we're going to see that this weekend at the cottage too.
1: For sure. Oh, yeah. For sure. Yeah,
0: it's happening. It's happening. Yeah. Fall arrives tomorrow, but not very summer-like in the last day of summer. It's going to be cool today with 16-degree high.
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0: It's Keith Urban. A lot of wasted time. Hey, they're just heading to spring and summer down there. 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
0: High Valley, GTA's number one country, KX96. And good morning, it's Monday and the last day of summer. We're going to check your forecast. Doesn't feel very summery, but this is what happens this time of the year. It's going to be chilly tonight, I'll tell you that. That'll get those leaves really starting to change.
2: Hey now.
0: Hey now.
2: Oh boy. True. Yeah, it's going to be really cold. All right. South on the 404, it's slowing from Finch onto the South Parkway down to Don Mills. And actually looks like it continues busy right through to Bloor now. On the West 401, slowdowns from the Don Valley Parkway are just approaching the DVP across to Young. East 401 from the 410 over to Keele. And then we still have a problem on the East 401. 403 at Mavis, a stalled vehicle in the right lane. If you spot traffic trouble, you can call us or text us hands-free at 905-427-9696. The KX96 Traffic Patrol continues.
0: 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It's the KX Morning Ride with Ellis and Archer. Craig Smith's in the Durham Radio Newsroom as well.
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0: We're going to have a mix of sun and cloud for today. In fact, this is going to be it all week long. And the temperature isn't going to go very warm. A little bit up from what it is today. A mix of sun and cloud. Northeast wind making it feel just a little cooler. High of 16. Partly cloudy and 6 tonight. Tomorrow, mix of sun and cloud. High of 17. And then for KX96 Windsticker Wednesday, sunny at 18. Just a tad warmer as the week progresses, but I don't think we're going to touch 20, unfortunately. Right now, it's 10 degrees in Ajax and Mississauga, 11 in Port Perry. There's weather and more at kxcountry.fm. Long Ride of New Country starts with Cole Wetzel and Ella Langley. Brian Floyd coming up next. Here's Jaden.

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Blake Shelton, Texas, on GTA's number one country, KX96. Good morning, Brian. Just got off a flight. The red eye. Took the red eye in from the West Coast. I was in Tofino for a wedding over the weekend, which is a place I cannot recommend enough. You have to check it out. It's the tip, the very tip, the Vancouver Island. It's the rainforest and the ocean, the views and the hikes and the

0: morning air. It's chef's kiss. But the planes, though, just to switch gears here for a second, we're still doing the thing with the tray tables and the seats up, you know, where the pilot can't land if somebody in 25B has their tray table down. Like, oh, no. Somebody in 19C is reclined just a little bit. We can't land the plane yet. And I get it's for safety reasons, but it sounds goofy. You know, it sounds like one of those old wives' tales that we just, like, somebody said it and we just kind of ran with it. We haven't changed it. Just because, you know, like something you're told when you're a kid, like eating 30 minutes before getting into the water and you're gonna drown or something like that. It just seems a little silly. Anyway, long ride a new country on the way. We're going to kick things off with Luke Bryan up next. Good morning.
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9: A mix of sun and cloud today. The high just 16. Overnight, we dropped to 6 degrees under a partly cloudy sky. Tomorrow, a mix of sun and cloud. The high 17. Fall arrives just after 8 p.m. Sunny day for Wednesday. The high 18. There's weather and more at kxcountry.fm.

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5: 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He was our kid's best friend, their Uncle Code. Our new company name is a direct attempt to keep his name alive in everything we do. If you've been through similar heartbreak, we hear you. The overwhelming change to life as we knew it is truly impossible to put into words. Our family only wishes we could go back and rearrange the things that we thought mattered most before tragedy simply did it for us. Perhaps this message catches you on a day where the gentle reminder comes in handy. 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
11: We've got the latest from Luke Combs coming up after Garth Brooks. It's Colin Baton Rouge on GTA's number one country, KX96.

0: Tim Hicks, Hellraising Good Time on GTA's number one country, KX96 in Bryan. Have you ever taken a, you know, an XL, like an Uber XL? You know, you have plenty of room, the big old SUV. How about an Uber XXL? I would assume that's what this would be considered. Plenty of room in the back, that's for sure. A funeral director was using a recently using a hearse. So he was caught doing this, a hearse to pick up clients, you know, for Uber, for rideshare. And yeah, you can't do that. So this person was fired after he was seen picking up riders at a Dunkin' Donuts down in the States. You know, it's a great hustle. Is it unethical? Sure. Do I respect it? Also, yes.
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15: A mix of sun and cloud today. The high just 16. Overnight, we dropped to 6 degrees under a partly cloudy sky. Tomorrow, a mix of sun and cloud. The high 17. Fall arrives just after 8 p.m. Sunny day for Wednesday. The high 18. There's weather and more at kxcountry.fm.

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0: Tyler Joe Miller back to drinking whiskey on GTA's number one country, KX96. And Brian, he played just a fantastic tribute to Dolly Parton at the CCMAs down in Saskatoon this weekend, alongside Madeline Merlot, Sasha, and Brett Kissel, which I've seen the clips of the performance. Dolly had such a big part of, there were so many tributes, and you see the impact that she had on musicians right across this country. Just fantastic stuff. But the tribute was incredible. You can actually catch, if you missed the show, they were streaming on Crave, and you can find the full show on Crave now. I was at a wedding on Saturday night, missed the whole thing, so I'll be doing that today as well. Long ride in new country on the way. We've got the Chicks coming up next.
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5: Weather. A mix of sun and cloud today, the high just 16. Overnight, we dropped to 6 degrees under a partly cloudy sky. Tomorrow, a mix of sun and cloud, the high 17. Fall arrives just after 8 p.m. Sunny day for Wednesday, the high 18. There's weather and more at kxcountry.fm.

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0: Charlie Major, I'm going to drive you out of my mind on GTA's number one country, KX96. So we've all got those songs that that take us back, right? They stir up some ghosts, the nostalgia factor. That one is certainly one for me. I'm always reminded of, you know, the old family car and mom is driving us to school. It's a crisp winter morning. You got Charlie Major and Shania and Garth bumping on the stereo. And it's just one of those warm and fuzzy ones. Takes you back a little bit. Long Ride of New Country on the way. We've got Morgan Wallen to kick things off up next.
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0: couple more trophies to add to that trophy case over the weekend. Scored Collaborator and Songwriter of the Year alongside Nate Holler, their song Backfire, which was just a massive song last year. That's her latest, Tennille Towne, Sunshine's Free, GTA's number one country, KX96. Hey, we've got a chance right now for you to score tickets to Kip Moore. I love when shows come around the holidays. You know, when everything's just a little bit more laid back, circle back season is I like to call it. December 18th, maybe an early Christmas present. Kip Moore's Reason to Believe acoustic tour hitting the Danforth Music Hall. 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
3: Sunny, cloudy, and windy today with a high of 17. Tomorrow is expected to be a carbon copy of today. A mix of sun and cloud, windy, and a high of 17. And for Wednesday, sun and cloud, a high of 19. There's weather and more at kxcountry.fm.

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2: 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I'm Holly Lynn with KX96 News for Armstrong Funeral Home in Oshawa. Sunny, cloudy, and windy today with a high of 17. It's 13 in the sunshine and making news this hour. Investigators are trying to figure out why a woman died in Whitby. She was found injured near Brock and Manning last night. She later died and police don't know yet if it's suspicious. Politicians of all stripes say their thoughts are with the Jewish community after a shootout between a Belleville police officer and a man with a rifle outside a synagogue. It happened as a Yom Kippur celebration was unfolding in the place of worship last night. The province's police watchdog says the officer is in critical but stable condition, while the man suffered life-threatening injuries. It's back to work on Parliament Hill today. Canada's economy and trade partnerships are expected to top the agenda. The feds are also expected to introduce a bill to

0: reduce the number of times the government intervenes in collective bargaining. But labor leaders say any measure restricting workers' ability to strike weakens their rights and bargaining power. One in five small business owners describe their business as weak or critical. According to new research from the Canadian Federation of Independent Business, only 18% would advise someone to start a business right now. CFIB is calling on the feds to reduce the small business tax rate and return counter-tariff revenues to the businesses affected by this trade war. The province is working on new standardized training for future truck drivers. This comes on the heels of an Auditor General report that calls for a more rigid system. Officials say they'll be working with industry leaders to develop a curriculum. Implementation is expected to start early next year. And CNN is among a group of news organizations fighting back against Donald Trump's ban on their reporters at the White House. They're suing the U.S. president after the announcement Friday. The outlets say the goal of their lawsuit is to protect their constitutional rights for freedom of the press. The Blue Jays open their last road series of the season tonight in Baltimore. Trey Savage back from injury to start for the Jays, who enter the game three games back of the White Sox. Chicago is off tonight. The Los Angeles Rams, they're set to host the New York Giants in Monday Night Football action. The Giants won game one last week, while the Rams lost in Australia. Local news, weather, and more is on the Durham Radio News app and durhamradionews.com. Weather is next.
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0: Sunny, cloudy, and windy today with a high of 17. Tomorrow is expected to be a carbon copy of today. A mix of sun and cloud, windy, and a high of 17. And for Wednesday, sun and cloud, a high of 19. There's weather and more at kxcountry.fm.

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1: 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Lainey Wilson here. This is my new song, Phone Keys Wallet. 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

High Valley County Line on GTA's number one country, KX96. And Brian, we kind of touched on this earlier. We were talking about, you know, when a plane takes off or lands and the tray tables and the seats need to be up. And I said that it sounds like an old wives' tale. It sounds like something you believed when you were a kid. And I got a couple texts of things that people believed when they were kids. And so I thought I would ask you that question today. What is something that you believe, something that's obviously untrue? Maybe it was a lie that you were told when you were a kid, but you believed. And now as an adult, you're like, well, yeah, that's kind of ridiculous.

0: Yeah, that's kind of ridiculous. 905-427-9696. Something you believed, maybe a lie you believed when you were a kid. Text us. We will get some of your texts on the way. And Shaboozy, he'll be in town this Friday night. We'll get to one from him up next.
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9: Sunny, cloudy, and windy today with a high of 17. Tomorrow is expected to be a carbon copy of today. A mix of sun and cloud, windy, and a high of 17. And for Wednesday, sun and cloud, a high of 19. There's weather and more at kxcountry.fm.

0: Well, he was just at CCMA's over the weekend. That was John Morgan, Kid Myself, on GTA's number one country. KX96, talking about the things you believed, maybe a lie you believed when you were a kid. Someone said watermelon, believing that if you swallowed a seed, it would sprout a watermelon plant in your stomach. Somebody said chewing gum. Yeah, if you swallow gum, it stays inside of you for 7 years. That's not right, right? That's not true. I'm still not sure. Something you believed, a lie that you believed when you were a kid. 905-427-9696. We'll get to some more of your texts on the way. Jordan Davis coming up next.
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0: We're talking about lies or, you know, just things that we believed when we were kids. 905-427-9696. Used to believe that the moon would follow your car around as you drove. I mean, it kind of does, right? That comes in from Steve. What is a lie or something that you just believed? That's obviously not true, but you believed when you were a kid. 905-427-9696. The Reclaws will be here on a Thursday night with Dean Brody at the RBC Amphitheater. We'll get to one from them after Jordan Davis. Let's turn this truck around on GTA's number one country, KX96.

0: Morgan Griffiths, just being me on GTA's number one country, KX96. And Brian, what is a lie? What is something you believed when you were a kid? 905-427-9696. Derek says, was terrified to remove the tag from the mattress. Thought that if I did, somebody was going to come and arrest me. Yeah, why do we think that? Why was that a thing? Matt says that if I tried hard enough or focused enough that I could lift things using the force, it's a good one. Ben texted in, low-fat yogurt burns fat off, so I thought I would get a six-pack as a kid. It did not work out. Okay, I got you. My mother always told me that if I played with my belly button too much, that my butt would fall off. Still too scared to see if she's right or not. What is a lie that you believed when you were a kid? 905-427-9696. So we've got Jelly Roll coming up next.
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1: 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I'm Olivia Flanagan. 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
7: Sunny, cloudy, and windy today with a high of 17. Tomorrow is expected to be a carbon copy of today. A mix of sun and cloud, windy, and a high of 17. And for Wednesday, sun and cloud, a high of 19. There's weather and more at kxcountry.fm.

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1: 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Loving
2: life again. If you were having one of those days where you feel like just ain't going right for you, I promise there will be a day that you will be back to loving life again.
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0: me. Shania Twain, that don't impress me much on GTA's number one country, KX96 in Prime. Talking about lies that you believed when you were a kid. Little lies that we believed because we didn't know any better. Like when I was a kid, I was told that onions, which I really didn't like, were almonds. And I was a dumb kid, so I believed it. This text here from Lisa. Lisa says that parents had superpowers, which I'm pretty sure they do. I mean, you can't convince me that most parents don't have superpowers. Leo texted in, a blanket can protect you from anything. I mean, I'd certainly say it protected us a couple nights from the boogeyman. You had to keep that leg in, though. No limbs over the side of the bed. If I tried hard enough that I could fly, that comes in from Tim. Tim, maybe you're just not flapping hard enough. And Sarah says, my grandma had three dogs, called them her babies. That turned into me thinking she birthed them. It's possible. Hey, don't disrespect your aunts and uncles like that. What is a lie that you believed when you were a kid? 905-427-9696. That's our text line. We've got Luke Bryan coming up next.
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6: Sunny, cloudy, and windy today with a high of 17. Tomorrow is expected to be a carbon copy of today. A mix of sun and cloud, windy, and a high of 17. And for Wednesday, sun and cloud, a high of 19. There's weather and more at kxcountry.fm.

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0: a few good stories from this weekend, I'm sure. That was Brett Kissel on GTA's number one country, KX96. He performed Dolly tribute at the CCMAs over the weekend. I'll tell you who's got a great story is Silly Burrows, who scored himself his very first CCMA for Breakthrough Artist of the Year. And he's, what, 20 years old? I'm going to say first of many. Long ride of new country on the way. We've got Brooks and Dunn coming up next.
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0: Griffin Palmer and Madison Kozak. It's Fight With You on GTA's number one country, KEX96. That is going to do it for my time. Derek Mann is in next. D. Manny standing in a field again. Derek Mann always on the lookout for farm fresh goodies, telling you what's in season and giving you a chance to score some as well. Right now, you have a chance to score admission for four to the Giant Corn Maze Jealous and the Pumpkin Patch at Applewood Farm Winery in Seagrave. Complete with wagon rides. You can visit the farm animals with four pick your own pumpkins to take home as well. And that contest will close out. This is your last call for this. Close at the end of the day today. So hit up our KX96 Facebook page for that. Derek Mann, get you through the rest of this Monday. We'll catch you again tomorrow. See ya.
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14: Sunny, cloudy, and windy today with a high of 17. Tomorrow is expected to be a carbon copy of today. A mix of sun and cloud, windy, and a high of 17. And for Wednesday, sun and cloud, a high of 19. There's weather and more at kxcountry.fm.

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0: David Griffiths on GTA's number one country, KX96. He was in attendance at the CCMAs over the weekend in Saskatoon, although not walking away with any hardware this time. I will tell you, though, my favorite strange detail from the CCMAs Saturday night is Cameron Whitcomb had this enormous night, right? Album of the year, male artist, entertainer of the year, and he wasn't there. Now, Josh Ross won Single of the Year and wasn't there either. Now, his reason we do know. He was playing a show in Massachusetts, so he thanked everyone by video. But it got me thinking, like, imagine having an event where there was a very real possibility someone calls your name for one of the biggest moments of your career, and you're somewhere else. You know, what commitment could make you miss your own big moment? Because, like, I barely like missing a dinner reservation, you know what I mean? But CCMAs were on Saturday night. Regardless, they were fantastic. And we've got more long rides of new country on the way. By the way, Derek Mann here. Thanks for being here this afternoon. Happy Monday. Bailey Zimmerman up next.
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4: Sun cloud mix through this afternoon is definitely a little bit chillier today. Reminder that tomorrow is the first day of fall. Sun cloud mix tomorrow, a high of 17, and Wednesday, another mix of sun and cloud with a high of 19. Right now, it's 15 across GTA in Oshawa, Toronto, and Brampton. There's weather and more at kxcountry.fm. Derek Mann with you as we kick off another long ride with Bailey Zimmerman. 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

0: GTA's number one country, KX96, with Tyler Joe Miller and Matt Lang. Tyler Joe had such a great night at the CCMAs as well. He was all smiles for the weekend. Of course, Country Music Week going on in Saskatoon last week as well. We're going to continue talking about that because this is your little Monday recap for the CCMAs. And in case you missed it, Cameron Whitcomb winning a bunch of those awards. He is on the way, in another long ride.
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0: Shania on GTA's number one country, KX96. Pretty cool. We are getting another extended version of her newest album, Little Miss Twain. Little Miss Twain, The Places I Go, has a couple of extra songs that she says fills in the gap of the rest of her story that's going to be out on October 9th. Before that, though, the audiobook for From This Moment On by Shania is going to be out on October 6th. So we've got two things to look forward to in the same week, and it's going to tell her whole story. She shares on socials the whole story of her life up to Nashville is all laid bare. So we got that coming up in October. We'll get to another long ride on the way next.
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0: Sun cloud mix over the next couple of days. Today that continues, our high being 17. We're at 15 right now. Partly cloudy tonight. Got that sun cloud mix again tomorrow, as mentioned. Also with a high of 17. Clear in the evening Wednesday. Another KX96 wind sticker Wednesday. With again that sun cloud mix. A high of 19 on Wednesday. It's 15 right now in Ajax and Mississauga. 14 in Uxbridge. There's weather and more at KXCountry.fm. Luke Bryan's new album Science was released on Friday. This is one off of it called Country, and she knows it.

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0: The Hunter Brothers on GTA's number one country, KX96. Good afternoon. Dan Berkman with you. And we got two guys on the way in another long ride who were just here in KX country last week. Both of them coming up right now. Your first check on traffic this afternoon.
1: So far, just getting heavier with volume along the 401 through the city. 401 West Express by the 400. It looks like there's actually a crash now. Two left lanes are blocked. Eastbound 401 through Durham, slow. West Nita Salem, North Parkway, it's slow from Bloor. I'm Atal Sperling. More traffic in minutes on KX96.
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3: Sun cloud mix continuing through this afternoon. Partly cloudy skies tonight. And the temperature. The temperature is dropping down to 6 overnight tonight. Tomorrow, the first day of fall with a mix of sun and cloud and a high of 17. Clear skies in the evening. Wednesday, sun cloud mix there with a high of 19. It's 15 right now in Toronto, 16 in Whitby, and 13 in Richmond Hill. There's weather and more at KXCountry.fm. We had Jason Aldean here in KX Country last Thursday. John Party was at Misty City Music Festival over the weekend. Jason's on the way. A little bit of John Party right now.

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0: The hosts of the CCMAs over the weekend, James Barker Band, GTA's number one country, KX96. They also won the Fans' Choice Award this year, and for the fourth consecutive year, Group or Duo of the Year. Another long ride in new country coming up after a check on KX traffic with Maytel.
1: Still finding a collision on the 401 westbound in the express just by the 400. Two left lanes are out. It's really jammed from Leslie. Eastbound 401 just slow right across into Durham. It's busy through Ajax North Parkway. That is a heavy one from Bloor. 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I'm Maytel Sperling. More traffic in minutes on KX96.
2: I'm Holly Lynn in the KX96 newsroom. Here's what's making news this hour. A Whitby man charged after police say he threatened to shoot up a synagogue in Durham. And the Jays, they start a series in Baltimore. 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
0: Okay, Holly, how comfortable are you with used furniture?
2: I think it depends where it's coming from.
0: I think there's categories here.
2: Okay.
0: Because, you know, somebody asks if you want a dining room table, like, okay, no problem. I'll wipe it down.
2: Right.
0: We're good.
2: But no.
0: I've got a couple here that I'll go through.
2: Okay. I'm just going to say right now.
0: Yeah.
2: Do you remember that Friends episode that had the thing crawling inside it, the chair?
0: No.
2: Oh.
0: I don't remember that one.
2: Okay.
0: I only watched Friends through once.
2: Oh, all right. Well, you're talking to somebody who lived through it.
0: Yes.
2: And then watched it about four times since. There's an episode where Joey finds a chair, gets a chair.
0: Oh.
2: And yeah, and it has something crawling inside.
0: What did they do?
2: Well, they got rid of it and then, or was it Phoebe got it first? I don't remember. Somebody got the chair
0: okay.
2: And it went back and forth and it had something crawling in it. So I wouldn't take a chair.
0: Okay.
2: Okay.
0: Because I was going to ask
2: like
0: next.
2: An upholstered chair.
0: No. Because I was going to ask next about a dresser.
2: Sure.
0: Okay. What about a desk chair?
2: Yes.
0: Okay. Now we start to get a bit dangerous here.
2: Okay.
0: A couch.
2: Only if it came from my family.
0: Yeah.
2: Or because a really good friend. Like if it came from you. Actually, no. Because we have a dog. I don't want it covered in hair.
0: Yeah.
2: Yeah.
0: Because like that's where you start to think like, I don't know what happened on this couch before it became my couch.
2: Exactly.
0: Do you know what I mean? Now there's the absolute final boss of used furniture here.
2: No.
0: A mattress.
2: No.
0: Immediate no.
2: No.
0: Like, I don't care if you tell me it was used for three nights by a clean grandmother. I'm not doing that. Okay. Now I ask because apparently even IKEA has a line here because they have this sell back program in Canada where you can bring eligible used IKEA furniture back and you get store credit and they'll resell it.
2: Oh.
0: So they are taking things like dining tables, bookcases,
2: yeah,
0: desks, chairs, dressers.
2: Yep.
0: Things like that. But they say no mattresses, no sofas,
2: right,
0: and no armchairs. So like they're even saying, you know,
2: anything,
0: yes, some things.
2: Or, yeah, cushy. No.
0: They've had a bit of a life,
2: yeah,
0: right?
2: That's a great idea because, you know, I actually, how many IKEA bookshelves have I bought,
0: mm-hmm,
2: through the years?
0: Mm-hmm.
2: Now my kids have them.
0: But, yes.
2: You know, now we've got them back and they're,
0: oh,
2: in the basement. What am I doing with them, right?
0: Yeah.
2: Like, snow boots and books and, you know.
0: How did you end up back with the IKEA bookcases?
2: Well, because my kids can only afford small apartments in Toronto. So,
0: oh,
2: they don't have,
0: so there's no room.
2: There's no room.
0: Gotcha. Gotcha. So I want to know where everybody else draws the line here on the used furniture.
2: I think we're all going to be on the same page. Anything hard.
0: Oh, yeah. Cleanable, easily cleanable.
2: Exactly. We'll resell anything cushy. No way.
0: What piece of furniture would you never buy used? 905-427-9696.
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0: Okay, Holly, before we get into another long ride here, I've had more than a few texts about your rodent chair. It was not... I need to turn your mic on. There you
12: thank
0: go.
12: Thank you, because I need to apologize. Yes. Oh, it's a Monday for me. I'm sorry. You're right. It was Big Bang Theory.
0: Big Bang Theory. Yeah. So have you watched that all the way through?
12: Actually... Yes, I think I have.
0: Yeah.
12: I kind of lost it at the end, but then, you know, I picked it up again. But yeah. Or Seinfeld and the sofa where the man Poppy peed on the sofa.
0: I can't help you there. Okay.
12: But anyway, thank you. I'm sorry. Yes, you're all correct. And thank you for putting me right.

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1: Hey, y'all. Lainey Wilson here. This is my new song, Phone Keys Wallet. Boy, you know I lose my head. Phone Keys Wallet is about finding somebody who loves you for every messy, imperfect, chaotic version of yourself.
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0: Valley on GTA's number one country, KX96. Derek Mann here. Megan Patrick, a big congratulations to her. Not only is she a new mother, she picked up Female Artist of the Year at the CCMAs over the weekend, and she's got a new song out. The new song is called Your Daddy's Smile, and she wrote this just before her and Mitchell welcomed their new baby girl only just a couple of weeks ago, and it is on the way in another long ride. You want to hear this. She described how the song came to be and everything they were excited for. Obviously, this was before their baby was born. That's up in the KX Country Clubhouse. You don't want to miss it, but her new one is up next.
1: Looks like everything's cleared westbound on the 401 in the express out by the 400. Now it's just a lot of volume on the 401 both ways. Into Durham, eastbound, heavy. Brock Road to Salem, westbound, it's slow through the 412. North Parkway, more volume now from Dundas. I'm Atal Sperling. More traffic in minutes on KX96.
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0: Partly cloudy tonight. Temperature is dropping down to 6 overnight. Tomorrow, sunshine with a high of 17. Clear skies there. A mix of sun and cloud Wednesday with a high of 19. We are at 16 right now in Pickering, 14 in Port Perry, and 15 in Mississauga. There's weather and more at kxcountry.fm. Okay, you got to hear this new one. Megan Patrick, this is Your Daddy's Smile.

0: 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Gotta get everyone's attention.
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2: Good afternoon. It is 4 o'clock. I'm Holly Lynn with KX96 News for Sunspace Sunrooms in Newcastle. A few clouds. The wind will die down and expect a low of 6 overnight. Right now it's 16. Checking traffic. Here's Maytel.
3: Lots of volume on the 401 both directions. No live lane issues into Durham. Eastbound slow from Brock Road to Salem. Some volume westbound through the 412 North Parkway. Pretty jammed from Dundas. I'm Maytel Sperling. More traffic in minutes on KX96.
2: Making news this hour. Ontario's police watchdog is investigating after an exchange of gunfire near a synagogue in Belleville left a police officer and a man seriously injured. The shooting took place near the Sons of Jacob Synagogue last night at the start of Yom Kippur. Meanwhile, a Whitby man is facing charges after police say he was going to do the same thing. He threatened to shoot up a synagogue in Durham. He posted about it online and then was arrested. Durham police are investigating a death in Whitby. Officers found a woman injured near Brock Street in Manning last night. She later died. Jobs and electricity are being generated in Pickering as the massive refurbishment project begins at the nuclear generating station. Energy Minister Stephen Lecce says the project will create more than 30,000 jobs.
4: The contracts to help deliver this massive nuclear project are being awarded to Canadian companies. Well over 90%, almost as high as 95% of our investment is going to be awarded to Canadian companies.
2: Once complete, the reactors will produce enough electricity to power 2.2 million homes. Donald Trump says the U.S. is working on a deal to buy potash from Belarus in a bid to reduce dependence on Canadian fertilizer. America relies heavily on Canadian potash, with one producer saying Canada supplies more than 80% of the potash used on U.S. farms. The province is working on new standardized training for future truck drivers. This comes on the heels of an Auditor General report that called for a more rigid system. Officials say they'll be working with industry leaders to develop a curriculum. Implementation is expected to start early next year. And the province continues to crack down on ticket sellers who are trying to overcharge you. A recent law caps the sale of seats at face value. Now StubHub is facing $20,000 in fines for allegedly making a ticket available for sale above face value. The Blue Jays open their last road series of the season tonight in Baltimore. Trey Savage back from injury to start from the Jays, who enter the game 3 games back of the White Sox. Chicago is off tonight. And the Los Angeles Rams are set to host the New York Giants in Monday Night Football. Local news, weather, and more is on the Durham Radio News app and durhamradionews.com. 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
6: Partly cloudy skies tonight. Temperature dropping down to 6 overnight, believe it or not. Tomorrow, sunny with a high of 17. Wednesday, a mix of sun and cloud and a high of 19. Right now, it is... There we go. Right now, it's 16 in Pickering, 14 in Port Perry, and 15 in Mississauga. There's weather and more at kxcountry.fm. 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

0: Mackenzie Porter, pick up GTA's number one country, KX96. 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They are opening up their fall portion of the farm season this Saturday, and your chance to check out the giant corn maze and the pumpkin patch. 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They have some delicious ciders and options that you can try right there on their beautiful patio. So the kids can check out the pumpkin patch and the corn maze and the adults too. But I'm just saying, there's fun for everybody at Applewood Farm Winery. Your chance to pick that up by heading to the KX96 Facebook page. There's a video pinned at the top of the page. You can't miss it. My face is on there. And that is your chance at that. So good luck.
1: It's a slow drive on the 401 both directions. Not much happening into Durham as well. Eastbound slow, Brock Road to Salem. The westbound side, delay from Brock Street to Salem. Northbound Don Valley Parkway, pretty jammed from Bloor. 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
5: Partly cloudy skies this evening. Temperature dropping down to 6 overnight. Tomorrow, sunny with a high of 17. Wednesday, a mix of sun and cloud, high 19. It is 14 right now in Uxbridge, 15 in Whitby and Toronto. There's weather and more at kxcountry.fm. 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

0: Canadian summer. It's Dean Brody, GTA's number one country, KX96. Tomorrow is the first day of fall, believe it or not. And another long ride to new country on the way next with the newest from Morgan Wallen.
1: Just very slow along the 401 through the city, both directions through the Durham region. Eastbound, you've got a delay from Brock Road to Salem. It's picking up through Whippy and Oshawa, but not too bad. The westbound side, slow through the 412. Northbound, Don Valley Parkway, delay from Bloor. 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I'm Maytel Sperling. More traffic in minutes on KX96.
2: I'm Holly Lynn in the KX96 newsroom. Here's what's making news this hour. A Whitby man in custody after threatening to shoot up a synagogue in Durham. And Treya Savage starts for the Jays in Baltimore. 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And Derek, I have a special guy that I want to give a shout out to, if you don't mind.
0: Go ahead.
2: Ron is listening in Barkway. I met him and his lovely lady, Shirley, this past summer. So Ron is just east of Gravenhurst. So to all you in Barkway listening, you got to be listening on 89.9 mm-hmm. Cottage Country.
0: Absolutely.
2: But just wanted to say hello and thanks for tuning in.
0: Thank you very much. I wonder if is it too soon to ask if the leaves are changing up there yet?
2: No, I don't think so.
0: No, it might be.
2: I think they are. My mom lives up that way.
0: Right.
2: She's up in Orillia.
0: Is she?
2: And she's had the heat on already
0: really?
2: A couple times. Yeah, she had a toque on the other day.
0: Well, it is going down to 6 overnight tonight.
2: Yeah, that's great sleeping weather. I just love it when it's that cold outside. Well, not, you know, it's chilly enough that you feel the fresh in
0: the
2: your
0: brisk.
2: Bedroom. The brisk.
0: The brisk.
2: That's
0: feeling.
2: The word. I love it.
0: Yes. Tomorrow is the first day of fall, which it also means that we're entering the time of year where, you know, once I get home for the night, I'm not going back out type thing. I wanted to test, Holly, how committed you are to that.
2: Oh, okay.
0: Okay. So let's say you're home, you've changed into your comfy clothes, you're on the couch, somebody texts you asking if you want to grab a drink.
2: No.
0: No, okay.
2: No way.
0: How about, I know that was an easy one. How about favorite restaurant?
2: No.
0: No?
2: No, because, well, I hate to say this, but I'm a planner. Dinner's already planned in my head.
0: Right.
2: So if you give me a last minute text, even my husband has said, I want to meet at the restaurant. No, I've already got it planned.
0: It's already settled.
2: Yeah. Once I've got the plan, that's it.
0: Okay. What about free concert tickets? You're already home.
2: Yeah. No, yeah. You know what? And the concert's probably in Toronto and I'm in Port Hope.
0: Yeah.
2: So no.
0: That's too much.
2: Yeah,
0: really, is it?
2: But okay. Not for you, though. I know you would jump at the chance.
0: Yeah.
2: You're younger than me, though, and you have more energy.
0: Okay. What if, last one here. What if you get a text that from a friend that says, please come out. I really need you.
2: I'm there.
0: Oh, really?
2: I am so there.
0: Oh, that's very nice of you. See, like once the comfy clothes are on, it takes a lot, though.
2: Yeah, but... You know, those comfy clothes, I can wear those to go comfort my friend.
0: Oh.
2: I got no problem there.
0: Okay. Because I feel like fall makes this even worse because, you know, it's going to be getting dark earlier.
2: Right.
0: It already is. Yep. Like you said, it's cooler out. And, like, leaving the house again once you're home, it feels like you're starting another full day. If you do, right?
2: Yes,
0: and that's something I don't want to do.
2: Yeah.
0: But,
2: What about you? Where would you draw the line in that list? I thought you'd go out for a drink for sure.
0: I would, but it would take a lot.
2: Okay.
0: It depends how comfy I am.
2: Okay.
0: Because once I'm in, I'm in.
2: Okay.
0: Like I'm good. The only other reason I'm going back outside is just before bed so the dog can pee.
2: Okay.
0: That's literally it. And even then that can be a struggle sometimes because my eyes may have already closed on the couch. Mm. So what is the one invitation that it would be good enough to make you put real clothes back on and go outside once you're already home and comfy? Tomorrow's the first day of fall.
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0: Dallas Smith on GTA's number one country, KX96. Good afternoon, Derek Mann with you with more long rides in new country on the way. One I am loving that is coming up next is Cole Wetzel joined by Ella Langley. Stick around for that right now. KX Traffic with Maytel.
1: Just very slow along the 401 both directions into Durham. Eastbound delay from Brock Road to Salem. Not much going on through Whippy or Oshawa. The westbound side, slow through the 412. North Parkway, it's heavy from Bloor. 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I'm Maytel Sperling. More traffic in minutes on KX 96.
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0: Partly cloudy skies tonight. Tomorrow, we got sunshine with a high of 17. Sun cloud mix Wednesday, a high 19. It's 15 in both Brampton and Bowmanville now, 14 in Markham. There's weather and more at kxcountry.fm.

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1: 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It's 5:01. I'm Holly Lynn with KX96 News. A few clouds, wind dying down, and a low of 6 overnight. Right now it's 15. Checking traffic. Here's Maytel.
2: Just very slow along the 401 both directions into Durham. Eastbound delay from Brock Road to Salem. Not much going on through Whippy or Oshawa. The westbound side, slow through the 412. North Parkway, it's heavy from Bloor. 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I'm Maytel Sperling. More traffic in minutes on KX96.
1: Making news this hour. The SIU is investigating after about 30 shots were fired outside a synagogue in Belleville. Last night, a man armed with a shotgun opened fire at a police officer stationed outside that synagogue, and that triggered a shootout that left him and the officer seriously injured. Meanwhile, a Whitby man is facing charges after police say he was going to do the same thing. He threatened to shoot up a synagogue in Durham. He posted about it online and then was arrested. Now, Durham police say they will continue to have enhanced patrols across the region at all Jewish places of worship and community gathering locations throughout the Jewish high holidays. They say these increased patrols are precautionary. Investigators are trying to figure out why a woman died in Whitby. She was found injured near Brock Street and Manning last night. She later died, and police don't know yet if it's suspicious. The province's electricity needs continue to grow, and the Ford government is leaning heavily on nuclear energy. Energy Minister Stephen Lecce says the massive refurbishment project at the Pickering Generating Station has now begun.
3: Today, we are starting construction on one of Canada's largest clean energy projects. Our government, this team, is saying yes to 30,500 new jobs and $41 billion to the Canadian economy.
1: The project will take about a decade to complete. Donald Trump is looking for ways to not be so dependent on Canadian fertilizer. He says the U.S. is working on a deal to buy potash from Belarus instead. The vast majority of American farms rely on Canadian potash to grow food. And Ontario is shaping up the system for training truck drivers. They're putting together a standardized curriculum that'll be implemented in the new year. It's expected to include more than 100 hours of entry-level training for anyone applying for a Class A commercial license. The Jays play the Orioles tonight in Baltimore. It is Toronto's last road series of the season. Treya Savage starts tonight in his first game back after injury. Toronto's playoffs hopes are very dim as they trail the final wild card spot by 3 games. And week 2 of the NFL season wraps up tonight with the Giants visiting the Rams on Monday Night Football. Local news, weather, and more is on the Durham Radio News app and durhamradionews.com. Weather is next.
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6: Partly cloudy skies tonight. Temperature dropping to 6 overnight tonight. We got sunshine tomorrow with a high of 17 and clear skies. Sun cloud mix Wednesday with a high of 19. It's 15 right now in Brampton and Bowmanville, 14 in Markham. There's weather and more at kxcountry.fm. Tyler Hubbard's opening up for Dan and Shay on the Young Tour. That stops at RBC Amphitheater October 1st, the second last show of the season. Tyler Hubbard kicking off another long ride now.
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0: The Rec Laws with Jake Owen on GTA's number one country, KX96. Derek Mann with you. You know when you're trying to get customer service and you hit that point where you stop typing full sentences and you just start going, representative, agent, human, because apparently we're all reaching our limit with customer service AI. Yeah. There's this new survey that found 87% of people say if a company is using AI for customer service, there has to be a way to get to an actual human. I completely agree with this. Like, I'm fine with AI telling me, what time you close. I'm fine with it checking an order. But the second I've explained my problem in like 3-4 different ways and it responds with, you know, it sounds like you need to reset your password. Obviously a little bit more AI sounding than that, like that. No, it does not sound like that. Give me a human and I'll be able to figure this out. Now, apparently one bad experience is enough. Only 27% of people say that they'd even try this chatbot again after it lets them down once. Also probably because it's so hard to get to a human. So what automated system absolutely just sends you over the edge? You know, what company or service makes you start yelling human at your phone? 905-427-9696. I know you can relate.
1: Slow drive continues along the 401 both directions, heading into Durham. Eastbound delay from Brock Road to Salem. It's really not bad through Whitby or Oshawa. The westbound side, heavy through the 412. North Parkway jams up from Bloor. 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And join them every Saturday from 9 to 2 until October 17th at 6240 Main Street, Stouffville. For more information, visit their website at thestouffvillemarket.ca. I'm Atal Spur. More traffic in minutes on KX96.
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1: Partly cloudy skies tonight. Temperature dropping down to 6. Tomorrow, we got sunshine with a high of 17. Clear throughout. Wednesday, a mix of sun and cloud with a high of 19. Right now, it is 15 in Ajax and Toronto, 13 in Richmond Hill. There's weather and more at kxcountry.fm. Derek Mann with you as Max McNown starts another long ride.

0: Morgan Griffiths on GTA's number one country, KX96. Got Dolly kicking off another long ride coming up. This Friday is Give Like Dolly Day because it is 9-2-5. Get it?
1: A busy drive on the 401 both directions. That's about it. Heading into Durham, eastbound delay from Brock Road to Salem. Into Whippy-Oshawa, a bit of a tie-up. The westbound side slow through the 412. 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More traffic in minutes on KX96.
2: I'm Holly Lynn in the KX96. Newsroom. Here's what's making news this hour. A man in Whitby charged after threatening to shoot up a synagogue in Durham. Big announcement at Pickering Nuclear and Treya Savage back from injury for the Jays in Baltimore. 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
0: Holly, last week you shocked me when you said that asking somebody, you know, what they do for work can be rude small talk.
2: That's right. That's what I learned from Miss Manners.
0: Right. Okay. So I've got another etiquette one for you here because there's this debate going around after a recruiter said that young people should stop walking into job interviews carrying iced coffees because it can come across too casual. And now everybody is arguing over whether that's fair or outdated. So I know you won't be carrying an iced coffee, but would you ever walk into a job interview carrying
2: My jaw is still on the floor. I can't believe that.
0: Yeah. Would you ever walk into a job interview carrying a coffee or a drink of some kind?
2: No, no, no. I can't. Would you?
0: No, okay. Not a chance.
2: Okay, good. I'm glad it's not a generational thing. It's just a rude thing.
0: I think so.
2: Inappropriate thing.
0: It's too casual. But I want to know why you wouldn't, because for me, it's not really even about the coffee. It's about this, it's feeling too casual here. Like, I want to walk in looking like I'm fully there for the interview and look good. Like, not like I just stopped at Starbucks on the way.
2: Exactly. No. And I know how I want to enter the room.
0: Okay.
2: I know how I want to exit the room.
0: Yeah.
2: I know how I want to present myself. And there is no beverage involved.
0: If you walk in with this iced coffee, are you then sipping on it throughout, or is it just now an accessory?
2: Oh my goodness!
0: Do you know what I mean?
2: Yes. Is this a debate online?
0: This is a debate.
2: Wow.
0: Because so people are doing this. So this is where it gets interesting because coffee itself is so normal in a sense. It's being seen as it seems.
2: Right.
0: So if iced coffee is too casual, what about a reusable water bottle?
2: No, I just leave it in the car. You're not going to be that thirsty.
0: What about a backpack?
2: Unless it's your briefcase, but I would say no.
0: Okay.
2: You know, I'm sorry. I'm a little bit in shock.
0: Yeah. Well, I was in shock when you told me that it was rude to ask people what they do for work.
2: When you're creating small talk and meeting someone or at like a party, like a house gathering, it is rude. It is considered rude in my day.
0: Yeah.
2: To ask people right off the bat what they do for a living.
0: Okay. Well, I want to know where everyone else lands on this one. Would you judge somebody for walking into a job interview with an iced coffee, or is this totally normal now?
2: Oh, I hope not. And if it is, I don't even want to know the results.
0: Let's find out. 905-427-9696.
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0: High Valley on GTA's number one country, KX96. Derek Mann here. I got a good reminder that sometimes rejection means absolutely nothing. I want to talk about Luke Combs for a second, because before Luke Combs became Luke Combs, he auditioned for The Voice. He was talking about this in an interview recently, and he actually made it through some of the producer auditions, but never even got to the televised auditions. Why? Well, he says he eventually got a rejection letter basically telling him, you know, great singer, but too boring for television, which is incredible considering this is now a guy who can sell out stadiums. And apparently he kept the rejection letter, which I love, because imagine being the person who had once told Luke Combs, yeah, you know, the singing's good. We don't think the people are going to care. Keep your rejection emails, people, because sometimes they do age well. Luke Combs' new one is on the way next.
1: Just slow along the 401 through the city both ways. Through Durham, eastbound, busy as well. Brock Road to Salem. You've got a tie up westbound from Brock Street to Salem North Parkway. A heavy one from Bloor. I'm Atal Sperling. More traffic in minutes on KX96.
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0: Couple of clouds tonight and temperature dropping to 6 overnight. Tomorrow, sunny and clear skies, getting up to 17. Wednesday, another KX96 wind sticker Wednesday, and a mix of sun and cloud there, getting up to 19. We are sitting at 15 across the GTA right now. That is in Whitby, Toronto, and Brampton. There's weather and more at kxcountry.fm. Derek Mann with you with Brett Kissel coming up in this long ride. My current favorite from the rejected Luke Combs, kicking things off. This is Rethink Some Things.

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7: Good evening. It is 6 o'clock. I'm Holly Lynn with KX 96 News. Partly cloudy. The wind will die down overnight. Expect a low of 6. It's 14 right now. Checking traffic. Here's Maytel.
8: Still very slow along the 401 both ways, but just volume heading into Durham. Eastbound delay from Brock Road to Salem. Not bad through Whitby, Oshawa. The westbound side, heavy through the 412 North Parkway. A busy one from Bloor. I'm Maytel Sperling. More traffic in minutes on KX 96.
7: Making news this hour. Ontario's police watchdog is investigating after an exchange of gunfire near a synagogue in Belleville left a police officer and a man seriously injured. The shooting took place near the Sons of Jacob Synagogue last night at the start of Yom Kippur. Meanwhile, a Whitby man is facing charges after police say he was going to do the same thing. He threatened to shoot up a synagogue in Durham. He posted about doing it online and then was arrested. Durham police are investigating a death in Whitby. Officers found a woman injured near Brock Street and Manning last night. She later died. Jobs and electricity are being generated in Pickering as the massive refurbishment project begins at the nuclear generating station. Energy Minister Stephen Lecce says the project will create more than 30,000 jobs.
9: The contracts to help deliver this massive nuclear project are being awarded to Canadian companies. Well over 90%, almost as high as 95% of our investment is going to be awarded to Canadian companies.
7: Once complete, the reactors will produce enough electricity to power 2.2 million homes. Donald Trump says the U.S. is working on a deal to buy potash from Belarus in a bid to reduce dependence on Canadian fertilizer. America relies heavily on Canadian potash, with one producer saying Canada supplies more than 80% of the potash used on U.S. farms. Now, the province is working on new standardized training for future truck drivers. This comes on the heels of an Auditor General report that called for a more rigid system. Officials say they'll be working with industry leaders to develop a curriculum. Implementation is expected to start early next year. And the province continues to crack down on ticket sellers who are trying to overcharge you. A recent law caps the sale of seats at face value. Now, StubHub is facing $20,000 in fines for allegedly making a ticket available for sale above face value. The Blue Jays open their last road series of the season tonight in Baltimore. Treya Savage back from injury to start for the Jays, who enter the game three games back of the White Sox. Chicago is off tonight, and the Los Angeles Rams are set to host the New York Giants in Monday Night Football. Local news, weather, and more is on the Durham Radio News app and durhamradionews.com. Weather is next.
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12: Partly cloudy skies this evening. Overnight, the temperature, believe it or not, is dropping down to 6. Tomorrow, we got sunshine, though. Clear skies with a high of 17. And Wednesday, a mix of sun and cloud there with a high of 19. We're at 15 right now across the GTA. That's in Toronto, Oshawa, and Mississauga. There's weather and more at kxcountry.fm. Derek Mann here. We're taking a little trip down memory lane now with Old Dominion.

0: Brent, Alberta Bound, GTA's number one country, KX96. Hey, listen, if you are Toronto Bound tonight, you are about to witness one of the strangest mixtures of concert crowds imaginable. So we got Zach Bryan. He's at Rogers Centre tonight. Charlie XCX is basically next door at Scotiabank Arena, and Staind is playing at RBC Amphitheatre. So somewhere downtown tonight, you know, you've got the cowboy boots, you've got brat energy, and you've got somebody who's been waiting about 25 years to scream every word to "It's Been a While," right? Honestly, forget the concerts, though. I just want to stand downtown afterward and watch these three completely different crowds merge into one Toronto sidewalk. And if you're going to Zach tonight, good luck getting anywhere near downtown. But if you are going, enjoy the show. And I hope you've left early enough.
1: 401 through the city, just getting through your leftover volume. There's really not much happening at this point. Heading into Durham, East 401, some volume through Ajax leftover. Not too bad in towards Whitby or Oshawa. The Don Valley Parkway North still slow from Bloor. 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I'm Atal Sperling. More traffic in minutes on KX96.
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0: Megan Patrick and Female Artist of the Year award winner at the CCMAs over the weekend. It's GTA's number one country, KX96. Derek Van with you. Got some new stuff up for grabs and K-Extras this week, including a show you don't want to miss, the Cowboy Up Tour with Elise Saunders. That is coming to the Rivoli October 11th, and your chance to score a pair of tickets. You can have your chance over at KX96.fm. That's under the K-Extras tab. We'll get into another long ride on the way. Up next is Zach John King.
1: 401 through the city, just getting through your leftover volume. There's really not much happening at this point. Heading into Durham, East 401, some volume through Ajax leftover. Not too bad in towards Whitby or Oshawa. The Don Valley Parkway North still slow from Bloor. 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I'm Atal Sperling. More traffic in minutes on KX96.
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0: Dean Brody and a man without a woman, GTA's number one country, KX96. We'll see him Thursday at RBC Amphitheater for the opening night of the Hometown Heroes Tour with the Wrecklaws. Both Dean Brody and the Wrecklaws were attending the CCMAs over the weekend. One of my favorite moments, I got to share this from Saturday night. It actually had nothing to do with winning an award. Jess Moskaluk got surprised on stage with the news that she is going to make her Grand Ole Opry debut on October 29th. Now, her reaction was incredible. You know, hand over mouth, tears immediately. She dropped down to her knees. Backstage afterwards, she said she hadn't even fully registered how it felt yet. And, you know, considering how many Canadian country artists dream about eventually standing in that circle at the Opry, getting that news in front of a hometown Saskatchewan crowd is a pretty incredible way to find out. She was saying that her parents were supposed to be at a wedding on Saturday night, and then all of a sudden they showed up last minute. So she knew something was happening, but obviously that was not in the realm of what was going to be going on. So Jess Moskaluk, her Grand Ole Opry debut, October 29th. We have the hosts from the CCMAs over the past weekend coming up in another long ride. Stella Lefty is up next, and a final check on traffic now with Maytel.
1: Just getting through leftover volume on the 401 through the city, through the dorm region, eastbound, much better. A slight delay through Ajax. Westbound, again, just a bit slow through the 412. North Parkway delay from Don Mills. I'm Maytel Sperling with traffic on KX96.
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0: Reklaws, where I'm from, on GTA's number one country, KX96. Good evening, Colin Miller hanging out with you for your Monday. I hope you had a fantastic start to your weekend. And hey, maybe you're just getting it started and you're headed off to work. I hope work is good for you as well. But talking about the Reklaws, I mean, who is ready for Thursday? Because that's when they will be here live in KX Country with Dean Brody for their Hometown Heroes Tour. And I mean, we've been talking about it for a while. We've also given away tickets on multiple different occasions. But it was also announced the other day that Nate Holler will be joining them as the opener. And for me, I personally love Nate Holler. I mean, that's like having dessert before dinner. What a fantastic addition to the night. If you are looking for tickets and details to the show, it's going to be a fantastic one. You can find them at kx96.fm. But right now, we have to start this show off the right way with some Luke Bryan coming up in just a second.
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0: Now let's kick off that long ride I was talking about. We have the newest from Zach McPhee coming up next. But first, let's kick it all off with, as promised, Luke Bryan. Here's Play It Again on GTA's number one country, KX96.

0: Davis. Turn this truck around on GTA's number one country, KX96. We also heard from Luke Combs back there, when it rains, it pours. And I gotta be honest, that couldn't be a more true thing in life. When it rains, it truly pours. Good afternoon or good evening. Colin Miller here. And if you are a movie lover, you're going to want to continue to listen because I will let you know how you could be scoring tickets and treats for two to Landmark Cinemas. But before we get there, we have to kick off another long ride. The newest from John Morgan coming up next.
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0: It's a great start for our Blue Jays as well. 3-0 at the top of the first in a pretty must-win scenario, I gotta say. If we want to make the playoffs, every game matters. But here's John Morgan, KX96. 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

0: Cameron Whitcomb, Kingdom of Fear on GTA's number one country, KX96. Good evening, Colin Miller here, and talking about Fear, the brand new Resident Evil movie is out right now in theaters. Actually, it has a score of 95% on Rotten Tomatoes, so it's got to be good. Am I right? That's one that is up on the docket for me to go and watch, and we actually want to send you down to Landmark Cinemas, maybe even to watch that movie completely for free. What you got to do is join KX Morning Ride with Ellis and Archer tomorrow morning. Beat the toaster with them. They play the game bright and early at 7:15. And that way, if you do beat the toaster, tickets and treats for two to Landmark Cinemas will be yours. That's two tickets, two popcorns, and two pops to a movie of your choosing down there. I mean, Resident Evil, not the only movie that they got going on down there. I also highly recommend go and watch The Odyssey while there is nobody left in the theaters. That's honestly what I would probably do. But again, beat the toaster, KX Morning Ride, Ellis and Archer, they're back bright and early tomorrow morning. But let's also get back into another long ride with Jelly Roll in just a second.
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0: 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That'll be coming up just after 8:10. 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